0: To sport, a big game for the Wellington Phoenix this afternoon in the second leg of the A-League semi-final at Porirua Park. Coach Bev Priestman wants her players to enjoy the game.
1: It's the moment we want to create, and we've got to go out and enjoy ourselves and stay together.
0: Kick off at 2:30. And the Cavaliers have beaten Detroit 116-109 in the NBA to cut the Pistons' lead to 2-1 in the Eastern Conference Series. The Lakers face the Thunder in Los Angeles this hour in the Western Conference.
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3: More FM weather with Hubbers. Warning, showroom may cause sudden redecorating urges. Partly cloudy today with moderate westerlies and 19 degrees. Mostly cloudy into this evening with an overnight low of 9 degrees tonight. And then for Monday tomorrow, a partly cloudy day with light northerlies and a high of 14 degrees.
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Sunday lunchtime non-stop 10. Perhaps a bit of a fancier one than usual for Mother's Day. The lunch, I mean, not the non-stop 10. Although that's pretty fancy. Cam here with the NSYNC. Big high school hit from them. There's Lewis Capaldi. There's Ollie Murs. There's new music from Teddy Swims. And Ella Langley now at More FM. It's Tuesday in Texas. Afternoon.

0: Hey there, this is Sian Lana. Tomorrow, the 20K thing is back. First guess, 720. Will it go? $20,000 on the line.
1: Big week. It's got to go this week, eh?
0: Yeah.
1: Also, too, one of us will be standing in front of 5,000 people in the next month. But who and why? Find out tomorrow.
0: It won't be me, just saying. This is more. Yeah.

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1: After a couple of huge performances at Coachella, Teddy Swims is back on the radar with a song we reckon sounds a little bit Gautier, a little bit 80s, and a big bit awesome. New Teddy Swims, Mr. Know-It-All.
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0: More FM and Teddy Swims with his latest. That's Mr. Know-It-All. G'day, Cam here on a Win It Weekend with your chance to win a $100 grocery voucher in 10 minutes. Thanks to Cyclops Greek Yogurt, made fresh in New Zealand for 38 years. Great music too. This one from Olivia Dean and a high school hit from Bon Jovi on the way at More FM. Good afternoon.
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18: Hi, I'm Jeff with the latest at 1. In the UK, Prime Minister Sir Keir Starmer's leadership is being challenged after heavy losses at the local elections. A section of State Highway 2 in Waikato remains closed after a fatal crash this morning. A new cancer treatment service opening in West Auckland tomorrow is being seen as a crucial step for meeting demand. And opening acts are being announced for the FIFA World Cup next month, with Katy Perry and Michael Bublé among the performers. In sport, football updates brought to you by Hisense, and the Phoenix faced the Roar in their Women's A-League second semi-final today, hoping to make up on the 2-1 deficit. And in rugby, the Junior Springboks have been crowned under-20 world champions over New Zealand.
1: Sport with Jenny and Holmes, Nelson Bays, supporting the region's sport for over 25 years.
0: More FM weather with Hubbers. Warning, showroom may cause sudden redecorating urges. Partly cloudy today with moderate westerlies and 19 degrees. Mostly cloudy into this evening with an overnight low of 9 degrees tonight. And then for Monday tomorrow, a partly cloudy day with light northerlies and a high of 14 degrees.
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It's Megan Trainor at More FM. We made the big announcement Friday morning. We're bringing Westlife to New Zealand on their 25th anniversary world tour. July next year, shows in Auckland and Christchurch. And of course, we've got your tickets to win already. 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Leave your key.

0: Hey there, this is Sian Lana. Tomorrow, the 20K thing is back. First guess, 720. Will it go? $20,000 on the line.
1: Big week. It's got to go this week, eh?
0: Yeah.
1: Also, too, one of us will be standing in front of 5,000 people in the next month. But who and why? Find out tomorrow.
0: It won't be me, just saying. This is more...

0: Miles on it. More FM with Kane Brown and Marshmallow. That's Miles on it. Cam here for your Sunday afternoon. Sam Fender and Olivia Dean are ready to go with Rain Me In and a high school hit from the movie hit that turns 40 this week. And you're going to have a chance to see it again on the big screen. It's Top Gun. 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A $100 grocery voucher as our Win It Weekend continues.
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0: It's Kenny Loggins at More FM from Top Gun, celebrating its 40th anniversary this year. In fact, the exact date is Wednesday the 13th of May, and some movie theatres are going to be screening Top Gun on Wednesday. In fact, in some places, you can go see Top Gun and Top Gun Maverick back-to-back, which is awesome. Finn's are next. He's got 660 and Post Malone on a non-stop 10. Before I go,
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18: Hi, I'm Jeff with the latest at 2. The US continues to wait on Iran for a response to its latest proposals for peace talks. In Hamilton, a 17-year-old's been arrested after a violent robbery by a number of people at a Dinsdale bar last night. A section of State Highway 2 in Waikato remains closed between State Highways 25 and 27 after a fatal crash this morning. And the head of the World Health Organization has arrived on the Spanish island of Tenerife to supervise the evacuation of the virus-stricken cruise ship. In sport, football updates brought to you by Hisense and Phoenix coach Bev Priestman, expecting a big crowd at Porirua Park to help her team beat the Roar in their Women's A-League second semi today. And Rory McIlroy believes it would be good business if LIV Golf defectors were welcomed back to the PGA Tour.
16: Sport with Jenny and Holmes, Nelson Bays, supporting the region's sport for over 25 years.
19: More FM weather with Hubbers, because carpet shouldn't match your drapes. Looking at this evening, mostly cloudy with some light southeast winds. 8 is our low tonight, tomorrow Monday. A mix of sun and cloud, light northerly winds, and a high of 14 degrees. 6 degrees is our low.
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22: I can tell by the look in your eyes that the song's coming back again.

Hello there, it is Maury Fenn with Finn. Hope you're having a great old weekend and a blimmin' great Mother's Day. Happy Mother's Day to all the mums out there, it's great stuff. Hey, coming up this hour, about half an hour's time, thanks to Cyclops Yogurt, so I've got your chance to win a $100 grocery voucher. How good does that sound? Keep an eye out for that cute cool. This is Madonna next, American Authors and Noah Kahan, his latest track in 10.

0: Hey there, this is Sian Lana. Tomorrow, the 20K thing is back. First guess, 720. Will it go? $20,000 on the line.
1: Big week. It's got to go this week, eh?
0: Yeah.
1: Also, too, one of us will be standing in front of 5,000 people in the next month. But who and why? Find out tomorrow.
0: It won't be me, just saying. This is more.

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0: 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We'll go the next at more.
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0: Love Cyclops Yogurt. Genuinely, I've got so much in the fridge at home. It is great stuff. It's thick, it's creamy, and genuinely good. Good dairy, done well since 1988. And all thanks to those legends, I've got your chance to win a $100 grocery voucher every hour. And Sandy, congrats, that grocery voucher is yours.
3: 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Thank you.
0: No, thank you for calling, Sandy. Your next chance to win is coming up in 45 minutes' time. Love this song. Let's do some Fever Dream. Alex Ryan after three, followed by Black Eyed Peas, and No Doubt next at More FM.
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10: Hi, I'm Jeff with the latest at 3. The US still has no reply from Iran on the latest peace plan. US President Donald Trump claiming it could happen any minute. Wellington City Council has approved a $200,000 relief fund for South Coast businesses affected by the wastewater issues. However, Dive Wellington owner Dave Drain says only a few businesses will qualify. And in the UK, Prime Minister Sir Keir Starmer's leadership is being challenged after heavy losses for Labour at the local elections. In football, with updates brought to you by Hisense, it's 0-0 between the Phoenix and Roar in their Women's A-League second semi at Porirua Park. And the build-up to next month's Women's T20 Cricket World Cup begins tonight, with New Zealand kicking off its tour of England with an ODI.
7: Sport with Jenny and Holmes, Nelson Bays, supporting the region's sport for over 25 years.
11: More FM weather with Hubbers, because carpet shouldn't match your drapes. Looking at this evening, mostly cloudy with some light southeast winds. 8 is our low tonight, tomorrow Monday. A mix of sun and cloud, light northerly winds, and a high of 14 degrees. 6 degrees is our low.
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coming to the country in November. That's Charlie Puth on More FM with Finn. Sunday afternoon, Mother's Day. Hope you're having a great Mother's Day, whatever you're getting up to. Shania Twain, Harbour Finn, Big Mountain next. And your chance to win a $100 grocery voucher coming up in 30 minutes. It's after Teddy Swims at More. I took a

0: there. This is Sideliner. Tomorrow, the 20K thing is back. First guess, 720. Will it go? $20,000 on the line.
1: Big week. It's got to go this week, eh?
0: Yeah.
1: Also, too, one of us will be standing in front of 5,000 people in the next month. But who and why? Find out tomorrow.
0: It won't be me, just saying. This is more.

0: It's Benson Boone on More FM with Finn. Hope you're doing well for a Sunday afternoon Mother's Day. Coachella is the massive music festival that happens over in America. Finished up a couple of weeks ago. Massive artists like Sabrina Carpenter, Justin Bieber, he played two shows, getting paid $10 million US for the both of them. Insane money, insane festival, a lot of people going. But of course, there's speculation about who might be headlining next year. And apparently, there's rumours that these guys might be playing. Daft Punk. Remember these guys? Absolute legends. The French DJs, there's two of them. They dress up as robots and that kind of thing. They broke up quite a few years ago, but apparently they could be headlining. How cool would that be? This would have been one of their last huge songs they did with Pharrell Williams, Get Lucky, in I believe 2011. So, man, how good would it be if they came back and played Coachella? Watch this space. I don't think the hype would be as good if Nickelback played at Coachella. They're great nonetheless. I'll play them in 3 minutes. Me also, Conan Gray on the way. And your next chance to win a $100 grocery voucher thanks to Cyclops Yogurt. That's coming up in 6 minutes at More FM.
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0: Yeah, cheers to Cyclops Yogurt, giving you the chance to win a $100 grocery voucher every hour, which is just fantastic stuff. It's thick, it's creamy, and genuinely good. Good dairy done well since 1988. And Kayla, that's all yours. Congrats.
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0: 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Thank you very much for calling. And your next and last chance to win, that's coming up in 45 minutes' time. Let's do Mumford and Sons after 4, followed by 660 and Smash Mouth at More FM.
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7: Hi, I'm Jeff with the latest at 4. The US continues to wait for Iran to respond to a proposal on ending the war. Iran says it's not running to a US timetable. Two people remain in hospital after being seriously injured in an alleged robbery in Hamilton overnight. A 17-year-old has been arrested. The Ministry of Foreign Affairs says it is assisting a New Zealander on board the virus-stricken cruise ship MV Hondius. And performers Katy Perry and Michael Bublé are among those performing at the Football World Cup opening ceremonies. And two football updates brought to you by Hisense. The Phoenix women level with the Roar 2-2 in their A-League semi-final early in the second half in the second leg. And Warriors playmaker Tana Boyd has rejected an offer from the Rabbitohs and is set to extend his stay in New Zealand.
4: Sport with Jenny and Holmes, Nelson Bays, supporting the region's sport for over 25 years.
8: More FM weather with Hubbers, because carpet shouldn't match your drapes. Looking at this evening, mostly cloudy with some light southeast winds. 8 is our low tonight, tomorrow Monday. A mix of sun and cloud, light northerly winds and a high of 14 degrees. 6 degrees is our low.
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Hello there, this is Maury Fenn with Finn, Sunday afternoon on Mother's Day. Hope you're doing well and hope your Mother's Day has been fantastic. Whatever you're getting up to. Hey, tell you what, our Maury Fenn annual high schooler countdown that is underway. Your voting's open now. You can text VOTE to 559. You might want to vote for Nirvana. I'll play them for you next after Harry Styles.

0: Hey there, this is Sian Lana. Tomorrow, the 20K thing is back. First guess, 720. Will it go? $20,000 on the line.
1: Big week. It's got to go this week, eh?
0: Yeah.
1: Also, too, one of us will be standing in front of 5,000 people in the next month. But who and why? Find out tomorrow.
0: It won't be me, just saying. This is more.

0: That's the latest track from Shaboozy. It's called Born to Die on More FM. You got Finn here with you for a Sunday afternoon, Mother's Day on Friday morning. Huge news in the music world because these guys are coming to New Zealand. Wowee, yep, Westlife. They're coming on their 25th anniversary world tour. They're coming next year. They're playing Spark Arena Auckland on July 28th. And July 30th, they're going to be in Christchurch at Wolfbrook Arena. It's going to be a great time. They've got so many huge tunes, eh? Like, you just can't go wrong with them. Get to check it out. Text West with either Auckland or Christchurch to 559 to be in to win a double. All those details in your Rover app. Exciting stuff. Let's do Jamelia in 3 minutes' time. And after you hear that song, give me a buzz. 0800 More FM for your last chance of the day to win a $100 grocery voucher thanks to Cyclops Yogurt. We'll go there next at More.
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0: 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And Where Are You Now? 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
0: Jeez, we love Cyclops here at More FM, and it goes great. If you haven't tried it before, you simply must. It's thick, it's creamy, and genuinely good. It's good dairy done well since 1988, giving you the chance to win a $100 grocery voucher, your last chance of the day, actually. And Susan, congrats, you've scored the last one.
3: Oh, thanks so much. I'm really excited. Oh,
0: no worries, Susan. I'm excited for you. Thank you very much for calling. And a big thank you to Cyclops Yogurt. Of course, you can get them in the supermarkets now. Legends. Let's do JoJo after five, followed by Blink 182 and Miles Smith at More FM.
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6: Hi, I'm Jeff with the latest at 5. Russian President Vladimir Putin says he thinks the Ukraine conflict is coming to an end, but would only meet with President Volodymyr Zelensky once a lasting peace deal was agreed. It's hoped cancer treatment for patients in West Auckland can be made a lot easier. A new transfusion service is opening in Henderson. And in the UK, Prime Minister Sir Keir Starmer's leadership is being challenged after heavy losses for Labour at the local elections. To sport, football updates brought to you by Hisense. The women's A-League semi-final clash between the Phoenix and the Roar. It's gone to extra time. The Phoenix leading 3-2 on aggregate. And in rugby league, playmaker Tana Boyd set to extend his contract with the Warriors.
4: Sport with Jenny and Holmes, Nelson Bays, supporting the region's sport for over 25 years.
7: More FM weather with Hubbers, because carpet shouldn't match your drapes. Looking at this evening, mostly cloudy with some light southeast winds. 8 is our low tonight, tomorrow Monday. A mix of sun and cloud, light northerly winds and a high of 14 degrees. 6 degrees is our low.
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It is Maury Finn with Finn. Hope you're doing well for a Sunday afternoon on Mother's Day. Hope your Mother's Day has been great. Whatever you got up to at your place. Hey, did you see in Christchurch on Friday night, the brand new 1NZ Stadium, the Crusaders played, and the horses are back in the stadium. That's exciting stuff. Let's see Chumbawamba, Ed Sheeran on the way next, up to Pink at Maury Finn.

0: Hey there, this is Sideliner. Tomorrow, the 20K thing is back. First guess, 720. Will it go? $20,000 on the line.
1: Big week. It's got to go this week, eh?
0: Yeah.
1: Also, too, one of us will be standing in front of 5,000 people in the next month. But who and why? Find out tomorrow.
0: It won't be me, just saying. This is more.

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0: Yeah, it's back for more. Lock it in your calendar. Wednesday, June 3. We count down the biggest songs of the 90s, 80s. 80s and 90s is probably the best way to say it. 80s, 90s and 2000s. There you go. 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And it's all voted by you. 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

0: Dua Lipa, Houdini on More FM with Finn. That is me all done and dusted for a Sunday afternoon for Mother's Day. Zane, here's the next for some absolute tunes. My favourite song in the More FM playlist right now, Somber Homewrecker, kicking off six. Also, one of the biggest songs in the world currently, Ella Langley's Choosing Texas as well. Have a fantastic night, a great Mother's Day, and I'll see you next time. Righto, hooroo.
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4: Hi, I'm Jeff with the latest at 6. The Ministry of Foreign Affairs says it's assisting a New Zealander on board the virus-stricken cruise ship MV Hondius. The ship has arrived in Tenerife in Spain. Russian President Vladimir Putin says he thinks the Ukraine conflict is coming to an end, but would only meet with President Volodymyr Zelensky once a lasting peace deal was agreed. And Australia's opposition Liberal Party is licking its wounds after being ousted in a by-election in New South Wales, which saw the right-wing populist One Nation Party surge to victory. To sport, football brought to you by Hisense, and the Phoenix through to their first ever Women's A-League Grand Final, beating the Brisbane Roar 3-2 in their semi-final series. And Shane Van Gisbergen has qualified top of the grid in the latest NASCAR race at Watkins Glen.
2: Sport with Jenny and Holmes, Nelson Bays, supporting the region's sport for over 25 years.
5: More FM weather with Hubbers, because carpet shouldn't match your drapes. Looking at this evening, mostly cloudy with some light southeast winds. 8 is our low tonight, tomorrow Monday. A mix of sun and cloud, light northerly winds, and a high of 14 degrees. 6 degrees is our low.
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0: Hey there, this is Sianlana. Tomorrow, the 20K thing is back. First guess, 720. Will it go? $20,000 on the line.
1: Big week. It's got to go this week, eh?
0: Yeah.
1: Also, too, one of us will be standing in front of 5,000 people in the next month. But who and why? Find out tomorrow.
0: It won't be me, just saying. 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
1: After a couple of huge performances at Coachella, Teddy Swims is back on the radar with a song we reckon sounds a little bit Gautier, a little bit 80s, and a big bit awesome. New Teddy Swims, Mr. Know-It-All.
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0: Diddy Swims, Mr. Know-It-All here on More FM. You got Zane hanging out with you for your Sunday afternoon. Now, it is Mother's Day today, and it is a great day, especially because you get to spoil your mum. Oh, it's a great feeling when you get to appreciate how much your mum really does for you. It's been a fairly wet day right across Aotearoa today. A few places have been pretty nice. However, I think a wet day is almost perfect for Mother's Day. And hear me out now, hear me out, because you get to go to a lovely cafe, sit somewhere warm, and just talk some loving stuff with your mum, and just enjoy the moment with it. That's the best feeling. On the way for you, got Shepherd plus Blue. It's coming up next here on More FM.
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0: It's More FM. Zane here for your Sunday evening. Coca-Cola Christmas in the Park auditions are now open. Coca-Cola Christmas in the Park is back again for 2026 later on this year. Hagley Park in Christchurch, November 28th, and the Auckland Domain, December 14th. It's always an epic fun day out with the family. There's going to be some amazing acts here, but this year it could be you. Coca-Cola's Christmas in the Park are looking for the next rising star to perform alongside some of Aotearoa's most popular artists. If you're keen to audition, text Park through to 559 for all the details, or you can head to rover.nz to see more information. Dell's on the way. As we kickstart your non-stop 10 next, here are more.
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0: there. This is Sideliner. Tomorrow, the 20K thing is back. First guess, 720. Will it go? $20,000 on the line.
1: Big week. It's got to go this week, eh?
0: Yeah.
1: Also, too, one of us will be standing in front of 5,000 people in the next month. But who and why? Find out tomorrow.
0: It won't be me, just saying. 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

0: Mal Smith, stargazing here on More FM. Zane with you for your Sunday evening. Now, the brand new One New Zealand Stadium opened up a few weeks ago in Christchurch, and a part of the new opening was there's a little bit of a sad thing happening. They had to get rid of a Crusaders horses in Apollo Project Stadium that had the horses running around before the game as sort of a hype thing. It was honestly really cool. Iconically Christchurch and iconically Crusaders, but they had to get rid of it when the One New Zealand Stadium opened, and people were furious about this. So One New Zealand Stadium allowed the horses to come in, and they've been training, and they were, this weekend they were at the first proper event, which was really, really cool to see. CeeLo Green's on the way for you next here on More. It's the 20K
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0: It's Maury Fam, Zane with you for your Sunday evening as we head into 8 o'clock. Very exciting news. Maury Fam, Live Nation are stoked to present Westlife on their 25th anniversary world tour. They're playing Spark Arena July 28th and July 30th at Wolfbrook Arena in 2027. Text West through to 559 with either Auckland or Christchurch, depending on which show you'd love to go to. And you could be in to win a double pass right now. Again, West with either Auckland or Christchurch in the message to 559 to go to the draw to win that double pass. On the way for you, your non-stop team, we've got Alex Warren on the playlist with one of his new ones, Fever Dreams. 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

0: Hang there, this is Sideliner. Tomorrow, the 20K thing is back. First guess, 720. Will it go? $20,000 on the line.
1: Big week. It's got to go this week, eh?
0: Yeah.
1: Also, too, one of us will be standing in front of 5,000 people in the next month. But who and why? Find out tomorrow.
0: It won't be me, just saying. This is more.
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0: Dashboard, Noah Khan here on More FM. Zane with you for your Sunday evening. This week was a huge week birthday-wise. Sir David Attenborough celebrated his 100th birthday, which is exciting. I honestly thought that this year was going to be the year that we lost him before we got to 100, and that would be really sad if that was the case. But I'm really glad that he did get to 100. He is an iconic voice, and he's been around for, well, 100 years now, which is crazy to think about. On the way for you, but it's Shaggy, it's Angel. Next, here are more.
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0: Hey there, this is Sideliner. Tomorrow, the 20K thing is back. First guess, 720. Will it go? $20,000 on the line.
1: Big week. It's got to go this week, eh?
0: Yeah.
1: Also, too, one of us will be standing in front of 5,000 people in the next month. But who and why? Find out tomorrow.
0: It won't be me, just saying. 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
2: On to someone new. 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

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And every once in a while, I start texting, write a paragraph, but then I delete the message. 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

0: Role model, it's Maury Fim, Zane with you, Sunday evening. Now, the charts are changing across not just Aotearoa, but the entire globe as well. After the release of the Michael Jackson movie, Michael Jackson is on the rise in the charts again. And it's not just with older people, it's with young people as well. I'm out on the streets at the moment, you know, as I walk around town, and I'll see people listening to Michael Jackson all the time. And it's great. I love it so much. Michael Jackson back in the return after the release of his new movie, Michael. Honestly, it's a great movie. If you haven't gone and seen it, definitely recommend to go see it. On the way for you, though, I have got some Kiwi music with Cassie Henderson. It's next here on Maury Fim.
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0: Hey there, this is Sideliner. Tomorrow, the 20K thing is back. First guess, 720. Will it go? $20,000 on the line.
1: Big week. It's got to go this week, eh?
0: Yeah.
1: Also, too, one of us will be standing in front of 5,000 people in the next month. But who and why? Find out tomorrow.
0: It won't be me, just saying. This is more.

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0: Shaboozy and Born to Die on More FM. Zane with you for your Sunday evening. Now in Auckland and in Christchurch, every year Christmas in the Park happens. The Coca-Cola Christmas in the Park. It's great. People from all across the country go there for it. It's back again for 2026 at Hagley's Park in Christchurch and the Auckland Domain on the November 28th and the 14th. It's always a big day out for the family. It's amazing. Great act. But this year it could be you, and it could literally be anybody. Coca-Cola Christmas in the Park are looking for their next rising star to perform alongside some of Aotearoa's most popular artists. If you're keen to audition, text PARK, P-A-R-K, through to 559 for all the details and how you could enter in for that competition. I'm out of love. 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
10: 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My advice is free and I work with over 20

0: morning there. This is Sideliner. Tomorrow, the 20K thing is back. First guess, 720. Will it go? $20,000 on the line.
1: Big week. It's got to go this week, eh?
0: Yeah.
1: Also, too, one of us will be standing in front of 5,000 people in the next month. But who and why? Find out tomorrow.
0: It won't be me, just saying. 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
1: After a couple of huge performances at Coachella, Teddy Swims is back on the radar with a song we reckon sounds a little bit Gautier, a little bit 80s, and a big bit awesome. New Teddy Swims, Mr. Know-It-All.
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0: Teddy Swims and Mr. Know-It-All right here on More FM. Zane hanging out Sunday evening, about 30 minutes left in the day, and that means only 30 minutes left of Mother's Day. That doesn't mean, though, that we can stop celebrating our mums, because mums are important. We celebrate them all the time. They are the most important thing in our life. I believe that entirely, and I just want to give a wee shout out to all the mums across Aotearoa. Whether you're an actual mum of someone or a mother figure in someone else's life, it is still important, and know that you are loved and important to somebody. It's Mother's Day, one of my favourite days of the year, because I get to celebrate my most favourite person in the world. Evan Sands on the way for Owl City, and Kaliway Jepson also on the way next on More FM.
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Spent the night there at my place. 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
1: Nostalgia of flying for the first time. Nervous flyers. Your first ever trip on the plane and seeing your first ever pilot. This is what some of the carts that are currently for sale with Qantas Australia have been through with you.
2: Oh, so these are the food carts that go up the aisle and you say chicken, fish or pasta?
1: Yeah, or drink. Can I get you a drink? Tomato juice? Suddenly you're in the air and you're like, I'll have a tomato juice when you've never had it on land before.
2: Yeah, great.
1: You go, yes, please, with Tabasco sauce in there.
2: Mm. Do you want the cookie or the nuts?
1: Oh, yeah. Lolly at the end. Mm. Any rubbish, sir?
2: How much are the trolleys going for? I'd like one of those. That'd be quite cool. They're kind of classy in a way if you have a wee whiskey room at home.
1: I think they look cool. Look, no, they do.
2: Stop sneering, Speedy.
1: Stop it.
2: Yeah, look, they look great.
1: They kind of look industrial. It's sort of just, it's a little bit different, and it's not just your same old table from the same old furniture shop.
2: I'd take the red sticker off that says, watch your legs.
1: Yeah, or flight box recorder in here. Qantas are selling a lot of them from a lot of their old fleets because now planes are slightly designed differently. They can't take the same carts. They're not the right size. And they have been going for huge, huge bucks.
2: How much bucks?
1: You can even to the point where you can go onto the Qantas frequent flyer, if you're a frequent flyer with them. A lot of Kiwis are.
2: Yeah.
1: You can go through and actually spend your points on buying one. So when they purchased some of these carts, which was back in the early 90s, they've been flying for about 30 years.
2: Yeah.
1: When you go and buy them, when they bought them, they were $900. And now they're selling them for about $2,500.
2: Really?
1: For like a cute little cocktail table or whatever you want to do.
2: Great.
1: So also in there, parts of seats are available for 85,000 Qantas frequent flyer points. They've said it's been very popular on their website selling this stuff to the point where they're just going to sell a couple. And then they realised how many plane geeks, myself included, were interested in the stuff. So now they've put everything on there. They used to just scrap it all, but now they're making money from it all.
3: Would you ever buy one of the trays that they serve the food on, Lana, and then serve Katie and Jay at home with that?
1: I already have one.
3: Oh, for goodness sake.
1: I also I've been wanting to sort of crowbar my small Air New Zealand collection of memorabilia for a while now into the show. And so this is perfect.
2: What else have you got?
1: Okay, I've got two boxes of Air New Zealand matches that have never been lit because you used to be able to take your matches on the plane. And if you didn't have any, they would give you some.
2: How old are you?
1: What do you mean? I don't remember that. But I'm just like interested in history.
3: You collected it.
1: Oh, I've collected that. Yeah, not from my travels.
2: I don't remember that either. That must have been.
1: Would have been, I think they stopped doing it late '70s.
2: Okay, yeah.
1: So I've got the matches. I've also got an Air New Zealand first class tea jug that they used on the 747. I've also got an Air New Zealand, this is my favourite piece, an Air New Zealand merino teal blanket that they used to give passengers.
2: I remember those. That'd be quite good. They were cozy.
1: And I looked on Trade Me how much it's worth, $900. And I found it in the op shop.
2: Seriously?
1: I found it in the op shop.
2: Oh, my goodness. I think that's kind of cool that you do that, in a way. Can I, why?
3: The big question.
1: Yeah. It's kind of like, you know how I also collect rugby league jerseys?
2: Yes.
1: There's just something about that. I think it's because I'm into planes. It's just my little geek streak. Everyone's got one. Some are sort of geekier than others. I just love stuff that reminds me of that kind of era, even if I wasn't born yet.
2: Hey, Natasha's given us a quick buzz from the shore. Hey, Tash, how are you?
4: Hi, I'm good, guys. How are you?
2: Great, thank you. So you've got some old sort of aeroplane memorabilia.
4: Yeah, so when I lived in the UK, when they had the airport shut down and they started that thing where you used to fly when you had to have a plastic bag because of the airport's got attacked,
1: they put us
4: in a tent for the morning. And we couldn't fly, and we were waiting in the tent to see if we could fly. Weren't able to, so it was so cold, they gave us a plane blanket to keep us warm. And I nicked off with two of them.
1: So you got two British Airways blankies?
4: Two British Airways blankets, and I love them. They're so cool. And that's why we just the old ones.
1: Do you want to join my museum? You can have a wee shelf.
4: Yes, I've just
2: got to
4: get more memorabilia now.
2: Love it, Natasha.
1: Good, so
2: there's two. Thank you, Tash. Richie says, Lance, you'd be really cool if you had something from Ansett New Zealand.
1: I know. Katie works with a few people. My wife, she's a flight attendant. She works with a few people who used to work at Ansett, and they talk about just how much of a cool airline it was. You know, the planes that they flew in were like nothing else.
2: I did an ad for Ansett with David.
1: Did you?
2: With David Tour, John Kerwin. and we were all in the plane, and we just that's we got paid $9,000
1: $9,000
2: $9,000 and flying anywhere in New Zealand for a year. That was our fee. Yeah.
1: So that's an incredible contract to
2: get. I know. I was pretty excited.
1: Were you the reason they went bust?
2: Yeah.
1: $9,000 and fly where you were for free.
2: They cancelled Face the Music and killed off an airline. That's it. Nobody brings planes down faster than Simon Barnes.
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6: 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New Teddy Swims, Mr. Know-It-All.
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1: You know, I love going to the movies, and you've recommended a great movie theatre that I've just been going to recently, and it's kind of like Napier, this theatre. It's a retro thing, and it's old school Hollywood.
2: Yeah, not owned by the big companies necessarily. It can be a struggle. My grandmother was part of a theatre or like movie theatre group to get the movies back into Dargaville because she didn't have them.
1: Yeah, yeah.
2: And it's a mission, like copyright laws, funding, making tickets cheap enough for people to even want to go. Like it's such a, so if you've got a local theatre, I so think you should go and support them. But also too, the big guys are good. You know, like, I mean, anyone nice and close to your house is, anyone with chalk tops.
1: I love going to the movies, Lana, and it's kind of like I've just started going again, and just, I've been to see a couple of really good movies. There's one out called The Sheep Detective. When I saw the storyline for it, I thought, that'll be cheesy as heck, but it's actually, the trailers look so funny.
2: It's kind of like a really good play too on the obsession with true crime.
1: Yeah.
2: Which they sort of touch on by the sounds of it with some of these sheep characters they have.
1: So Hugh Jackman plays this farmer, and he loves crime novels. So he reads, this is the premise for the movie, he reads these novels to his sheep.
2: Yeah.
1: And, no, of course he's reading to the sheep. The sheep don't understand. But in this movie, they do.
2: Yeah.
1: So then the sheep become detectives in it. Now, it's got a great cast, like Emma Thompson.
2: Yep, Rhys Darby.
1: Rhys Darby's in it. Hugh Jackman, of course. There's a really cool cast. The reason I raised it, actually, I wasn't wanting to talk about Sheep Detective. I was just saying the movie is just this cool experience, and they are expensive, I do think. You know, if you're
2: I think that's a, well, do you think that price has plateaued though?
1: Yeah,
2: I reckon they got really expensive about 10 plus years ago, and it was almost like they knew they were about to price themselves completely out.
1: Yeah.
2: So they actually did have to slow down. It's still a big hit to the wallet, but I think it's the same sort of big hit it was 10 years ago.
1: Yeah, that's probably true. And one movie, can you believe, it's going to be released in a few days' time. It's Top Gun. So they're releasing Top Gun, the original, in cinemas. Do you know how long it has been?
2: Is it an anniversary?
1: Yeah. Do you know how long it's been since the original Top Gun came out?
2: Oh, don't say
1: 40. 40. 40 years.
2: That's two Devil Wears Pradas.
1: It is. That's so flipping nuts, isn't it?
2: Whoa.
1: So the 40th anniversary for the original Top Gun, and they're putting the movie in cinemas.
2: I'm also just a bit worried that you're going to not like the talking sheep, and I don't want to hear that because I've got this beautiful fascination and picture in my mind of you going along watching these happy sheep that are talking.
1: No, it's a
2: You know you're going in for that, right?
1: It's great review. Yes, I do. Okay. Great reviews.
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1: Si and Lana's.
0: That's slightly interesting.
2: Bondi.
3: I was pondering out the back because I said to the master Speedy, who's been on a fantastic roll.
2: It's a yes from me. Get your tongue
3: I said
2: out.
3: I had two and I don't know which one to decide, so I'm just going to have to boots and all and go with this one today.
2: Now be honest, Bondi, and say the other part of what you said to me.
3: That I think they've been done.
0: Oh, okay. Well, you text us listening. You text us on 559. You can decide because we have terrible memories. Have you heard this one before? That's our number. Okay, Bondi?
3: Right. Simon may remember this. We're going back to 1648. It's there we go. It's the English Civil War. Damn it. We're in Colchester, and the Royalists are defending Colchester, and they've been attacked and things like that. Now, this... Oh, no, don't roll your eyes. This war sparked a nursery rhyme, and it evolves around a massive... Cannon.
4: Revolves rather than involves around.
3: Oh, is there a difference?
4: Mm-hmm.
0: Okay. Oh, we're getting stuck in the weeds, boys. Is there an ending?
3: Right. Right. I'm going to speed this up, folks.
0: Come
3: I'm going to speed
0: mate.
3: It up. The war's happening. They're trying to defend Colchester, St. Mary's Church, because back in the 1600s, all the way through to probably now, churches had the pride of place, fantastic elevation, and they had a, not a deck, but...
0: Simon.
3: Oh, man, it hurts.
0: He's talking about a church.
2: Quick, pivot to the other one, Bondi.
3: On the corner of the ledge, they had one of the biggest cannons that England had, and they were using that, and that was swaying the English war in their favour. Colchester was being defended, and it got nicknamed Humpty Dumpty.
2: Fantastic.
3: Yeah, exactly.
0: Okay.
3: All the opposition had was little cannons. We had, Colchester had the big cannon, which they nicknamed Humpty Dumpty. It was winning them the war until the opposition, their little cannons, managed to break the wall underneath Humpty Dumpty, and it fell down and cracked. And this thing was so massive that all the royalists, they couldn't pick it up and put it back into place.
0: And put it back together again.
3: Yeah. And do you know what happened? Colchester got run over. Thousands of people died, murdered, and it was all because Humpty Dumpty... fell off the wall.
0: All the king's horses and all the king's men
5: couldn't put Humpty together again.
0: Yes, that's a yes for me.
3: There you go. So,
4: well,
0: I've said yes.
3: Mutilation, war, nursery rhyme. That's mine.
0: That.
3: Yeah, that's where it's come from.
4: Speedy?
2: I was totally spellbound by the whole thing. The moment that you said Master Speedy at the start, you'd won me over. So it's still a yes from me.
3: Yes.
4: So I thought your delivery sucked. But
3: I'm probably right.
4: But the actual content of your piece brought me back. You did lose me. I sort of turned away and started wanting to text some people.
0: Yeah, fish came off the hook, didn't it?
4: Yeah, but yeah. Yes, again. That's a great way of describing it. The fish came off, but stupid old fish went back on. And no, you got me at the end. You actually reeled me in with Humpty Dumpty. So that's a yes from me too. A
0: text here from Joe. Haven't heard that one. Loved it, Bondi. A huge yes. PJ said that's so interesting. Another one. Awesome, Bondi. And a great fact says Shazza. Well done, Bondi.
4: Yeah, so you brought that back from the brink, actually. Well done. But there is a text from Bronwyn that says Humpty Dumpty has been done before. But I think, Bronwyn, that might be a case of deja vu. I don't think we've done it, Bronny.
0: And hey, it wasn't done like that.
2: No.
0: The fish didn't come off the hook.
4: No, well done.
0: But it did
4: well
0: that done, time. Brilliant. Nice job.
4: So Humpty Dumpty was a cannon, all said and done.
3: There you go. And it sat on a wall. Had a great fall.
2: At a church.
3: Yeah. The king's men and horses
4: let's not go on a hill.
3: Yeah.
0: Fish is gone. Someone throw some burley in.
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1: Every family has a family chat.
2: Yep.
1: Could you imagine now? So actually it was yesterday. So what's that? Call it four. We'll be generous. 4 days before Mother's Day.
2: Yeah.
1: In your family chat with your siblings, mum's not in it, your sister sends a message saying, because I considered nobody had thought about mum this Mother's Day, I've gone ahead and got her something she absolutely needs. No need to pay me back. I just wanted to get onto it in case we missed the opportunity. Right? This is a screenshot of the conversation.
2: Yes, yes.
1: So the brother said, oh, awesome. Thanks, Claire, for being involved in it. What did you get?
2: Yeah, that's what I would
1: have done. Other sibling liked this comment. So everyone's in on it.
2: Yeah.
1: Mother's Day coming up. I got her a 2026 Ford Puma ST Line Mild Hybrid.
2: No, a car.
1: I've looked up the cost. $46,000 plus on-road costs and tire fees on. So it's a cool $50,000.
2: What?
1: And clearly now this huge fight has broken out.
2: Oh my gosh.
1: Because obviously they feel like they want to go in on it to pretend that they've all gone in on it. But you're not promising.
2: No.
1: What's that each? What's $50,000 divided by three? Too much. Okay. Yeah.
2: That's $17,000 each.
1: And then she comes back and says, I can afford it. You guys can't just leave the gift up to me this year. Ouch.
2: Well, so that's an interesting spin on it though, Lana, because I would have to say if my brother had done that and he could afford it.
1: Yeah.
2: And then how much would I chip in? I'd say I'll get my own gift
1: because
2: for
1: you didn't plan it beforehand.
2: No, so I'd get her a pair of slippers.
1: Yeah.
2: But if
1: he can be that extra.
2: Yeah, but if he's saying, or this person's saying, hey, I can afford it, then knock yourself out.
1: I just reckon.
2: What sort of inheritance are they getting? Because I think there might be some spade work going on there.
1: I mean, mum needs a car bought for her, so I'm not sure the inheritance is that good. But
2: that's pretty crazy,
1: I'd be pretty rope about my sisters for doing that, or at least not having the conversation beforehand.
2: Yeah, and I wonder too whether or not the better thing to do for that sibling would have been just to get a nice Mother's Day gift, you know, ironing board, joke.
1: And don't do it for the glory of telling your siblings that you've got this big brand new car. Mind you though, just looking at the Ford Puma ST Line Mild Hybrid does look very sexy. If you need a new car for Mother's Day.
2: That's pretty out there.
1: Yeah.
2: Great story. 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
2: Morning, I'm Grace Cocker with the latest at 5. Iran has sent its response to the US's latest proposal for ending the war. State media reports officials are saying it was delivered through a Pakistani mediator but gave no details of what was included. Iran's president says talk of dialogue or negotiation does not mean surrender or retreat. Seafood, pork and vegetables are among the foods becoming more expensive for shoppers. An Infometrics Foodstuffs report shows supplier costs in April were up 2% annually. Economist Brad Olson says there were also increases in some unexpected items.
3: We noticed a bit of an increase in bread and grain costs, and there were also further increases for produce, up 2.5% on average.
2: The death of a man in Hawke's Bay while rafting has been ruled misadventure due to the unnecessary risks taken. Alex Scarrow drowned when his foot became tangled in a rope in 2023. A coroner found his blood alcohol was twice the legal limit. The group hadn't discussed hazards and the only knife they had floated away. Recommendations include implementing a recreational rafting safety code. In sport, it's a tight finish at the first one-day cricket international between the White Ferns and hosts England. New Zealand made 210 a short time ago. England needed 41 runs off 66 balls with 3 wickets in hand. The Wellington Phoenix Women are through to the A-League final for the first time after a 2-0 extra time win over Brisbane Roar in Porirua. Coach Bev Priestman's delighted.
4: Today there was no way we were losing, right? We were making that moment happen.
2: Football with Hisense, proud partner of the FIFA World Cup.
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2: For Nelson, cloudy today with easterly winds. It'll stay cloudy tonight too, winds turning light southwest. 14 is the high, dropping to 6 degrees overnight.
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2: So, I need to be honest with you, Simon.
3: Yes, Lana.
2: Because there's been a bit going on behind the scenes. Mm. I gave it a day just so we could sort of commiserate with you when you left Treasure Island.
3: Yeah, well, it was good of you.
2: Yeah, well, you know, good
3: effort. Why are we playing scary music?
2: So, 2 days ago, I went home and I noticed my usually useless cat Teaspoon was staring at the curtain, like staring at something in the curtain, but I couldn't see anything.
3: Oh no, I know what this
2: is. And
3: as
2: I walked up closer, like he's staring up at the top of the curtain, like up at the rail. I said, "What's going on, Teaspoon?" And the minute I made that noise, I saw what I could only describe as behind the first curtain. So we've got the first curtain, which is like a kind of that sort of it's like a Hessian sort of material, you know, like
3: I know
2: you've
3: exactly
2: got them.
3: Where you are, yeah.
2: And then there's a blackout curtain behind that.
3: Yep.
2: And it was in between that, and it scaled up. We're talking tarantula size, because I could just see feet.
3: Oh my gosh.
2: And I said, "Katie, there is a spider. I cannot deal with spiders. Spiders are just, that's not happening. Anything else? Oh, a million cockroaches. Yes. One spider. No, thank you. Yeah. I can't explain it."
3: Does it matter the size of the spider to you?
2: Yeah, if it's black. Not like a daddy long legs. Don't care about those.
3: Right.
2: I find jumping jacks quite cute.
3: White tails are horrific looking, aren't they?
2: Because you know what they're thinking, they can harm you. So then I said to Katie, this is your job. Sorry, you need to get in here and come and check all this out. She comes in.
3: Should have called me.
2: Thought about it. You'll dismiss my call.
3: Yeah, true.
4: You would have said, "Not my problem."
2: Like I said to many people.
3: To Lana, ignore.
2: The drawbridge was up, so I couldn't get to you.
3: Yeah, all right. Good. Good call.
2: So, then Katie comes in, she makes contact with the curtain. Uh-oh.
5: It's a mouse! It's a mouse! Hey! It's got a tail!
2: So...
5: Where am I going?
2: We found another rat, people! We have found
3: Is
2: another
3: rat. Is it a rat?
2: We found another rat! And we could not get it.
3: You're joking.
2: We could not get it. It ran under the fridge. It got out of the lounge. It went under the fridge. We could not find it.
3: So it's not a mouse, it's a rat.
2: Well, I thought it was a mouse, but I got close enough and identified that baby rats are cuter than baby mice. Baby rats are kind of hot.
3: You've got vermin in your house.
2: So then, overnight, I went back home yesterday now, knowing there's still something in my house. Katie hasn't slept because she's a germaphobe like you. She's like, "There's something in this house, we need to get it."
3: It's a dirty house.
2: Then, it's not dirty. It's not that cruise ship off the Canary Islands.
3: Basically, Lana lives at the Metro refuse station.
4: It sounded like
2: I don't. I got a message from a nearby school, the school that you and I both live by.
3: Yeah.
2: They found two rats yesterday at school. It's the area, I'm sure of it.
3: Well, I haven't got them.
2: Well, you're so yesterday.
3: What's happened? Yeah. What are you doing? I don't love this.
2: Yesterday, I caught it. I was not going to be beaten. I was not going to be beaten.
3: Don't. If that's a rat, Lana, don't do this.
2: It's a package for you.
3: If it's a head of a rat, I don't want it.
2: It might be whole.
3: Oh, for God's sake.
2: It's just a little one.
3: This isn't even funny.
2: Have a little look in here. Have a little look. Okay, hang on.
3: Oh! Oh, you...
2: No, I released the rat out into the wild. That's just a baby koala from the Australian airport.
3: And it hit me on the neck. I thought I'd been verminized. That's not even funny.
2: Well, I knew you'd say my house was dirty, so I just wanted to...
4: Simon, this might make you feel better. I've just done some quick AI searching here, and I said to ChatGPT, "My friend Lana has just found two rats in her house.
3: Yeah.
4: What are the chances that there's more?" And this is what it's come back saying. "Two rats seen commonly suggest a small active infestation rather than random visitors. In homes, that might realistically mean 3 to 10 rats are already in your house."
2: Okay, so we found one, which was dead.
4: You found another one.
2: Found another one. So just one more is what
4: I'm
2: hearing.
4: 8 to go.
2: Oh, 8.
4: Well, 3 to 10. And I think realistically, given what we've learned in the last couple of weeks, it's probably on the upper end.
3: Jeepers, I'm never going to your place for dinner.
2: It's the area.
3: No, it isn't.
2: The area.
3: You are downright filthy.
2: I am not. I am a clean woman.
3: You're a disgrace.
4: I am a clean woman.
2: I am not yucky. Don't you
3: Lana's
2: make it.
3: Lana's yucky.
2: No, I am not a yucky woman.
3: Now, there's a text here that's come and says, OMG, Lana, I watched the video of you and Katie. It was so hilarious. People have to see it. So text video to 559 and you can see it.
2: I took it to an abandoned old town and released it.
3: Where was it? If you took it to Ashburton, I'll be very upset. That was my hometown. We're clean in Ashburton.
2: It was like, I've come from Ashburton, don't take me back.
3: Oh, my gosh. By the way, what Lana threw at me was a little fluffy thing about 2 inches high, and it's actually a fluffy koala, but it hit me on the neck, and I thought
2: it was
3: a rat.
2: That's from Brisbane Airport.
3: I would have gone home and showered if that was a real...
2: I know. So, anyway, you can text video to 559. It is very funny, but we're pretty close to doing a $1 reserve on Trade Me property. Because if there's one more rat,
3: get in Rentokil. Just get some clean people into your house.
4: Honestly,
2: oh, I am clean.
3: All those forensic cleaners after crime scenes, get them in. They'd do a pretty good job.
2: Honestly, no.
1: 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I can tell.

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1: So many people looked at this video, Lana, and Lana just showed me. It is, you've done very well to capture it all, and it's definitely that squiggly little rat's horrible.
2: There's actually two videos. There's the video the time we first found it, yeah. And then there's a video a day later when we finally captured it.
1: They're very funny. And you made the point that it was hard to kill it because it's sort of little,
2: I didn't want to kill it because it was furry.
1: I agree.
2: I come from the far north, right?
1: Yeah.
2: I used to go possum shooting with people. But actually holding that little thing and knowing that I would have to do something with force.
1: Yeah.
2: So I couldn't do it. So I drove 10 k's away.
1: No, 10 k's and put it in someone else's house. Very fair. Simone's on the line. Hi, Simone.
3: Good morning. How are you all?
1: We are great, thanks. You've seen the video?
3: Lana, perhaps they want to know what's in the box. They're coming to find out.
2: Yeah. Well, I mean, I tell you what, my cats are useless.
1: Yeah.
3: Yeah. Like this cat. The best bit, though, Lana, was when you threw the cat at the corner. I don't think it knew what it was meant to be doing either.
1: It was like, no, yeah, her cat's like Garfield, eh? Simone was like, you get the rat. I'm like, I'm busy here.
2: It's not lasagna. I don't want it.
3: Exactly. And then I think was Lana, Katie saying, well, I'll do spiders, you do mice.
2: Easy.
3: Divvy up the job.
1: That's so good. Hey, Simone, thank you very much for calling. Have a great weekend.
3: Okay, thanks.
1: Thanks.
2: Bye. See you later.
1: It is a funny video. Text video to 559, have a look. Lana, if you didn't kill it, rats are like homing pigeons. They will come straight back, says Matt.
2: Oh, my God. I'm moving in with you.
1: But no, you're not.
2: Yep.
1: No.
2: I'm the Pied Piper.
1: I don't have dirty people in my house, Lana.
4: Dirty. New Zealand's newest stadium is open.
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13: Morning, I'm Grace Cocker with the latest at 5.30. Passengers from the cruise ship at the centre of the Hunter virus outbreak are being flown home from Tenerife. None of them are showing symptoms of the disease. Spanish Health Minister Monica Garcia says it's a big job.
14: This is complete. This operation is an unprecedented operation. This operation requires the cooperation of 23 countries.
13: Israel has launched fresh strikes in southern Lebanon overnight. It claims to have struck sites belonging to militant group Hezbollah. Dozens of people were killed in Lebanon yesterday, including a child. It's hoped a new needle exchange in the South Island helps with harm reduction efforts. Program spokesperson Kirsten Gibson says it's not about encouraging drug use
15: or making a moral judgment on drug use whatsoever. It's literally centred about reducing that harm.
13: New Zealand research is expected to help reduce asthma attacks worldwide. It has revealed children aged 6 to 11 can use an adult 2-in-1 inhaler as well. Letitia Harding from the Asthma and Respiratory Foundation says it's exciting.
16: Showing that the sort of trials that we run here in New Zealand can actually influence international guidelines to improve patient care, and obviously for us, is fantastic.
13: To motorsport with Mag and Turbo's 80,000k tyre warranty, Shane Van Gisbergen's on pole for this morning's NASCAR road race at the Glen, starting at 7 o'clock. The Kiwi driver's the overwhelming favourite to win, but says it won't be straightforward.
17: It's all going to be about executing, and I think there's going to be a lot of variables. So yeah, I don't think it's an easy race for sure.
13: And a second place finish for New Zealand's Tim Price at the prestigious badminton horse trials in the UK.
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13: For Nelson, cloudy today with easterly winds. It'll stay cloudy tonight too, winds turning light southwest. 14 is the high, dropping to 6 degrees overnight.
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1: G.I. Jane, married to Bruce Willis. She's on Landman presently. I'm talking about Hollywood actress Demi Moore.
2: Yep.
1: Or Demi Moore.
3: Was she in Friends?
2: That's Courtney Cox.
3: Ah, the sisters or something. They look the same.
1: They do look a wee bit the same, I guess.
2: Well, now that they're getting older, I think they do look more similar than what they were. They do.
1: They do, but then I don't think that's naturally done.
2: No, I think it's done the same thing to both of them.
1: Yeah.
2: Which is fine.
1: In Landman, yes, she definitely...
4: They just bought the same face, didn't they?
1: Pretty much. I'll tell you what, there's a viral video of Ryan Seacrest and photographed overnight that's come out. Oh, you know Ryan Seacrest? Massive, massive star back in America, hosted American Idol for years. Handsome man. I don't know what... It's like... I'm not judging, I'm just observing. He looks like Michael Jackson.
2: He doesn't look well.
1: No.
2: Either.
1: He cannot smile.
2: No.
1: And he's had so much work now, and he's taken... A slightly weathered, handsome, middle-aged man's face, and he's turned it into a very twisted, sick-looking doll.
2: There's just something, is there not something beautiful about, and look, each their own, but I just think sometimes we work so hard to stay alive, why are we pretending that we haven't got age on our side?
1: Yeah.
2: Why are we pretending like we don't have wrinkles? I actually think getting older is really hot, just aging with dignity. Like, that's kind of like you're owning your experience in life.
1: Yeah, exactly.
2: But, I mean, I know the world and society doesn't work that way, but if you are happy to not do anything, I'm like, man, all power to you. It must be hard in the environment, though.
1: Well, I guess so, but and I think increasingly hard for women. Because
2: yes,
1: for men, they sort of age, and people go, oh, aging, silver fox, all that. For women, they go, dusty, old, get out.
2: Mm.
1: And Jamie Lee Curtis said that. You know, she really felt that, but she's let herself age now. And because the thing is, when you see somebody that's really, really had a lot of work done, they may not have any lines, but it's not the lines that makes them look old. Mm. So they've had work done, and they still look old. They just don't have any lines.
4: It's definitely not as bad for men, but there is that double standard. I was reading something the other day talking about, like, action heroes 20 years ago. You go back and look at, like, the first... X-Men movie with Hugh Jackman.
1: Yeah.
4: And he just kind of looks like a normal guy.
1: Yeah.
4: Whereas now all these heroes are expected to have the 8-pack. And the, honestly, look at them. It's nuts.
1: The Marvel
4: body. That's
1: sort
4: of how things have kind of changed in that regard for men. It's what you can't get away with.
1: It's more of a physique thing, though, with men, do you reckon, than a facial thing. And it's a very interesting discussion. It really is. I find the whole thing quite fascinating. So anyway, back to Demi Moore, because in Landman, she's definitely had a lot of work done. And so that's when people were sort of commenting, going, what's going on there?
2: Mm.
1: Anyway, she was on a New York sidewalk, comes out. She's a famous Hollywood star. And everybody went up to her for autographs. And then this happened.
5: How are you doing, Demi?
6: Good. How are you? It's Demi.
5: Demi, sorry. Off to a good start.
1: So I'll play that again.
5: How are you doing, Demi?
6: Good. How are you? It's Demi.
5: Demi, sorry.
1: So everybody, including me,
5: off to a good start.
1: Over the years, everybody's called her Demi Moore. And
2: well, that's how you say Demi.
1: No, so this
2: Demi.
1: This is her again.
6: It's Demi.
1: Demi. So I know it's superficial fluff.
3: How's it spelled?
1: D-E-M-I.
2: She needs a macron on one of the vowels somewhere.
1: Like in the French Almighty language.
2: Yeah.
1: We
2: add something, because we've said that for like 30, 40 years. Why have we only heard now that it's Demi?
1: Yeah, well, she's just come out and said it, I suppose.
2: she's been dealing with that for a long time then.
1: Yeah.
2: People saying her name wrong.
1: Demi. Just so that we can put that to bed, because this is from the horse's mouth. Not suggesting she looks like a horse now, but this is what she said.
6: It's Demi.
1: There you go. Like demure. Demi.
3: Oh, very
2: maybe
3: demure.
2: That's what she's slowly starting to morph into.
3: Yes.
2: Demure to me.
3: Mm, hello. Thank you.
1: As the text here says, you guys are right about the aging thing. Age gracefully. I think Ozempic is changing their faces so much.
2: Oh.
1: Ozempic, I thought it was a weight loss thing.
2: I think Ryan Seacrest has said that he has been on that before too.
1: Well, Ryan.
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1: So Mother's Day, will you wake up to burnt bacon and the eggs and stuff and the crusty old tomato? And
2: well, it's a busy time for Jay. He's got about 400 mums. So for him, he's flat out this time of year. So if anyone's been calling Jay and he's not calling back just yet, he's busy.
3: It's
2: a busy man.
3: It's basically his end of financial year, you know.
2: It is.
3: He's just rushed off his feet.
2: End of month, not keen.
3: No
2: time for hockey.
3: To get
2: no time for hockey and Pokemon. He's got to service all these mothers.
3: At least Father's Day, he can sort of put his feet up.
2: Oh, yeah, he's fine there.
3: He just sort of condenses that.
2: Laughs at his mates, you know. God, come on, guys.
3: Yeah, shame.
2: But he ran a restaurant at home last year for Mother's
3: Day.
2: He did a really good job.
1: Yeah, I remember you showed the pics,
2: Yeah, I think it was a restaurant and he came over with a wee menu and he had his hair slicked back. Oh, so cute.
1: I saw the photos.
2: We alternate. So Katie had helped him through that because he obviously at the time he was like 7, just turned 8, so he couldn't exactly cook piping hot bacon on the oven without burning himself. So she helped him. So this year it's Jay and myself doing something for Katie.
1: Oh, that's nice.
2: So
1: my mother's
2: Uber
1: actually
2: eats.
1: Just texts while we're talking.
2: Oh, yeah, what are you going to get, Frances?
1: Well, I shouldn't out her, should I? She says, I'm not holding my breath, darling. I'm her darling. I'm her favourite. But I do need a new leather handbag, though.
2: Whoa.
1: Could you show your face, Mum?
3: Simon.
2: Simon. You rude. You've already got one, Mum. Or another one.
3: Happy Mother's Day.
2: Call her up.
1: No.
2: Yes.
1: No, don't.
2: You,
1: no.
2: You cannot put it on national radio. No. Call your mother's face a leather handbag and just 2 days before.
1: No. Mum's in, actually, she's amazing, Nick. Like, she is everybody's sister.
3: I'd love to talk to her.
1: No, she'll put on a voice.
2: She's allowed to put on a
3: Okay, you're making it sound even better now.
1: No.
3: So she's going to start doing funny voices and stuff?
1: No.
3: Call her up.
1: No.
2: Did you, Frances?
1: No, don't. She, honestly, if you get her answer phone, she goes, oh, hello.
3: If there's anyone in Simon's extended family listening right now who can get us Frances's number, please.
1: Her answer phone is so confused. Hello there. It's Frances here. I can't come to the phone right now. And I'm like, where's that voice come from? That's not how you talk.
2: It's because they used to put on a proper voice, just like they put on their proper clothes before they left the house. It was just this whole big thing they kept up. It's a sign of the times.
3: I'm sold. We got to talk
2: to her.
3: She
2: sounds like an absolute queen. And we've been trying to tee up a lunch, but you keep blocking her from us.
1: But Mum's just so earthy normally, you know, and then that voice, she's like Mrs. Bouquet.
2: Yes, so the thing about Mother's Day, Simon, is you're supposed to pump your mum up.
1: Oh, right.
2: I see you going on.
4: Well, she's got a weird voice and a face like a leather handbag. Happy Mother's Day, Mum. Love, Simon. Cheers.
2: What's with the voice, though?
1: She's just texted me. She said, oh, you cheeky monkey.
2: But,
1: but the voice is actually,
2: you.
1: Oh, you cheeky monkey.
2: So what are you getting it?
1: Love you, Mum.
2: Oh, you can't say.
1: Can't say.
2: I saved you there.
1: Now this is the thing. Is there a cutoff when your mother gets to a certain age?
2: No. Does she still call you son?
1: Darling boy.
2: And other women don't call you that, so no. I don't think. So I think, yes, there's no cutoff there. You have to continue. You should continue to get her something until the end.
1: I'll get
2: of
1: it.
2: Whatever the end may look like. I don't know.
1: I'll get her some crocodile shoes.
3: Pointy toes.
2: So the curtains match the drapes, Mum. Like, Simon. Oh.
1: What?
2: There's a text here. Now, this is important.
1: Yeah?
2: And I'm going to aim this at a lot of you men.
1: Yeah.
2: Because you might think your mum doesn't care.
1: Yeah.
2: She does.
1: Yeah, I know.
2: She does care. And here's a text saying, I'll be lucky to get a text from my boys.
1: Oh, no, that's not good.
2: And then she goes on to say, but I did get a text from each of them for my birthday. So that's a win. See?
1: Yeah.
2: Like, come on. Just make
1: boys,
2: an effort.
1: Well, I think boys are pretty hopeless and they should be better. Now, in all fairness, I love my mum, speak to her all the time.
3: Yeah, boys are terrible. They'll always do stuff like say that their mum has a face like a leather handbag and all sorts, you
2: but
3: know?
2: But then I saw some boys at Mecca over the weekend and they're buying their mum something, so I guess it's not all boys, is it, Simon?
3: Just who would do that? On what planet would someone think that was appropriate?
1: Yeah.
3: Gee willikers.
2: Another text from someone, Simon, after what you just said about your mum, you should be buying her 2 leather handbags.
3: Oh, she'll be like Two-Face and Batman.
1: Wow, she's got 2 cheeks, hasn't she? Boom.
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15: With Flooring Extra Richmond and Motueka, style by the square metre. The Auditor General has decided not to prosecute Nelson City Councillor Lisa Austin for potential conflict of interest. His office wrote to the council last week saying a prosecution would not be in the public interest and they would not be proceeding. And the roads between Nelson and Blenheim and between Takaka and Collingwood were both closed by floodwaters on Friday night. While Takaka to Collingwood was reopened by midnight, the highway at Canvastown remained closed overnight.
0: With Bowater Toyota, Nelson, Richmond and Motueka going the extra mile.
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16: Morning, Glenn here with the latest at 6. Starting overseas, and a New Zealand passenger on a cruise ship at the centre of a hantavirus outbreak will reportedly be evacuated from Tenerife. WHO boss Tedros Ghebreyesus again reassuring that this is not a new pandemic.
17: This is not another COVID, and the risk to the public is low.
16: Back here, the benefits of exercise on mental health are being talked up this Awareness Month. Richard from Exercise NZ says a study this year showed it can be a powerful tool.
18: All forms of exercise really help with mental health, particularly with depression and anxiety.
16: A New Zealand study on asthma has found adult 2-in-1 inhalers are effective for 6 to 11-year-olds. The Asthma and Respiratory Foundation saying it's great news and gives young sufferers another option. A new needle exchange centre has opened in the South Island in Invercargill. Spokesperson Kirsten Gibson says it's not about encouraging drug use, it's to keep people safe by preventing them from passing on infections. And overseas, a dress made from over 500 loaves of bread has stolen the show at the Africa Film Awards. A reality TV star created the doughy design to promote her bread-making business and needed some help getting down the red carpet.
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16: From Sky Sport, our White Ferns losing the first one-day cricket international. Batting first, we were all out for 210 in the 49th over. England got there with 10 balls to spare. Game 2 is on Thursday. In football, better fortunes for our Wellington Phoenix women, who are into the A-League Grand Final for the very first time. They scored in extra time to beat Brisbane over two semi-final legs and will face Melbourne City for the title on Saturday. Football with Hisense, proud partner of the FIFA World Cup.
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16: More FM weather with Hubbers, because carpet shouldn't have to match your drapes. Fine at times on a mostly cloudy day, got light easterly winds, a high of just 14 degrees and down to a low of 6 tonight. Tomorrow, fine and sunny all day, just patchy.

0: This is Morning FM. That's Alex Warren and Fever Dreams. 6:05. Very good morning, all.
1: Hello. I'm just feeling so positive this week.
0: Hey, we've just started too.
1: Yeah, and something went wrong with the studio.
0: But
1: still not.
0: Nah.
1: Won't get me down.
0: Didn't knock you down. Excellent, Lana.
1: I don't know what it is. I just sort of feel really great this week. So
0: maybe it's because Jay remembered you for Mother's Day.
1: He did. He actually didn't need to be prompted.
0: And that's then
1: I,
0: nice.
1: Because Katie was flying very early, so she wasn't home. So I said, did you wake him up before you left? Did you get him into the kitchen? She said, he was snoring when I walked past his.
0: And he did it all himself.
1: So I'll tell you later on what he did. But just one of those moments where as a parent, you go, oh no, we're doing all right.
0: That's so sweet.
1: He remembered something that didn't have anything to do with Roblox. So it was positive.
0: I saw the video that you put up about your breakfast that he made you too, which was gorgeous. We'll talk about that.
1: Try and identify what was on the toast.
0: Yeah, that's good. How was your weekend, Speed?
2: Yeah, it was good. Mother's Day as well. Whole family together to celebrate Carolyn.
0: Carolyn.
2: AKA Mother.
0: And did you buy her a gift?
2: Yes, we did. We all went in and got her a bag that she was after.
0: Oh, nice. Oh, not a leather handbag, because my mother wanted one and I didn't get her that.
2: It actually was leather.
0: Oh, no.
1: I just got the video up because you joked about you don't want to get your mum a leather handbag, because I believe, and I quote from you, you said, her face already looks like one.
0: Yes, but I said it in a very loving son way.
1: I just don't know how you could The video went up last night, just for Mother's Day, of you saying that.
0: Yes.
1: And people are coming out in force. Someone's even come and said that your mum, back in the day in Ashburton, this person's obviously from Ashburton where you grew up, and so they said, little do you know, your mum was actually the cool mum in Ashburton. Could you tell that your mum was the cool mum?
0: Yep. Yeah, definitely. I did know that, because we were very different in a very conservative, rural, small town. Mum dressed us in batik tops and Bobby Brown pants before Bobby Brown was born.
1: So she was quite sort of progressive.
0: Yes, we had fondues.
1: Oh, don't get us started on the fondue again.
0: And hair set on the walls, Lana. No, she was pretty cool back then. She's still pretty cool now, Mum.
1: Yeah,
0: she's in great nick for her age. She looks fantastic. I joke about her leather handbag face, but that's what we do as sons.
1: I hope all the mums listening this morning, I hope you had a good Mother's Day yesterday and you felt recognised for all the work that you've done.
0: Yes.
1: Sincerely.
0: Absolutely.
1: Mean that.
0: So we'll come back to that for Mother's Day. Today, though, lots of stuff going on. I had many people approach me over the weekend about the 20K thing, Lance.
1: Are you glad you don't know?
0: I'm so glad. Because everybody says, can you tell us? And I go,

0: I wish I could, and then I say, which is complete lies, I say, I would tell you if I knew. So I'm safe.
1: Yeah, I'm trying to guess too.
0: Yeah,
1: put your hands up.
0: I'd love to help you.
1: So your first guess is 20 past 7 this morning, and then again at 20 past 8. Kids play along with this quite a lot. I think it's just
0: definitely
1: that theatre of the mind thing. You can just, and once you convince yourself you know what it is,
0: yeah,
1: you're set until...
0: There's a very, very exciting day. First guest, 20 past 7 with the 20K thing. 7 past 6. Up on Jeff, want to tell you something about Devil Wears Prada 2.
1: Oh, yes. Yeah. Still getting over how good that movie is.
0: Yeah, yeah. So that's coming up. This is more. Smart.

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15: This is More. It's 11 past 6. So Lana and I last weekend went to see Devil Wears Prada 2 independently of each other, and we both loved it.
16: Oh, I'm actually thinking about, I might even go, I'm never that person to go to the same movie twice at the movies.
15: Yeah.
16: But I'm thinking this weekend looks good.
15: Yeah, are you?
16: That and Sheep Detectives.
15: Oh, that looks real funny. Getting great reviews. Anyway, here's a little clip from Devil Wears Prada 2.
17: Pull yourself together. We have work to do. And by we, I mean you. Wait. I hope that's not what you're wearing tonight.
15: Shit. Man, Meryl Streep is so good. They're all so good. Stanley Tucci, amazing character. Lovely, sort of sweet. There's a lot of emotion around his character. And Emily Blunt is awesome. She's just fantastic. Reason I raise it, we gave it a great review, Lana and I. The week previously, I'd been to see the Michael movie, and I didn't give that a fantastic review. In fact, I found that sort of 3 ice creams at best out of 5. And I got roundly boo-hooed by our family of listeners who said the ones that had seen it said they loved it.
16: Well, they wondered if you went with your eyes shut.
15: Yeah. And online, it was interesting because my daughter was saying to me that it's been so successful, the Michael movie. The reviews are stunning. So, you know, I guess that's taste, isn't it? We all think differently. But I'm delighted to tell you that Devil Wears Prada 2 had a massive opening weekend. It grossed $500 million, nearly New Zealand dollars, $234 million worldwide in its opening weekend, which puts it right up there with some of the bigs, kind of like the Avatars.
16: Well, that's kind of like, that's three quarters of what Michael got.
15: Is it
16: and
15: really?
16: That was that was the that broke records everywhere. Over Bohemian Rhapsody. So so that's a really good
15: massive win. So there's rumors now, of course.
16: Yes.
15: That three will be in the wind. Devil Wears Prada three.
16: Yeah, but you will need to have Meryl there for a bit of it, I reckon.
15: Yep.
16: And I don't think she'll do one that fast.
15: No, because she doesn't do sequels.
16: And this one was a special exception.
15: Exception, yeah.
18: Well, she did Mamma Mia 2.
15: No. Yes and no. Remember, in Mamma Mia 2, she doesn't feature. Her character dies, and so they play a little
16: snippet. She killed herself
18: off. But she is in. She filmed something for that, though.
15: A flashback.
18: She still did a sequel, so she broke her own rule.
15: Yes. Well, I suppose you could argue that's been. Technically, she doesn't do sequels because she just thinks the script often, second time around, no good.
16: I'd go to it in a heartbeat, but I just worry not too soon. Maybe give it 5 years.
15: Okay.
16: She's got 5 years in her. Look at her. She's gorgeous.
15: She's great. And the other thing on Devil Wears Prada 2 you may be interested to know is that the agents teamed up because they couldn't kind of differentiate between Anne Hathaway, who's the star, Meryl Streep, who's a star, Emily Blunt, star.
16: Mm.
15: So they all agreed they would be paid the same fee, which was $21 million each.
16: See? Woman. We know how to do equality.
18: My God.
15: Well, and... That's a significant sum of money, but kind of nice that they all did that because there's a lot of bargaining power in that too.
16: There is, but I think after seeing that movie, they are all exceptional.
15: Yeah.
16: And they could all take the lead role. They're all great.
15: It's in cinemas now, Devil Wears Prada 2.
16: Yeah.
15: Getting great reviews, huge opening weekend, good news, and it's funny and party, it's beautiful. 6:15, Monday morning, the 20K thing, your first guess in an hour from now, more.

0: This is More of Them, David Guetta and Kid Cudi. 18 minutes past six. Now.
1: I've got so much paperwork in front of me. I feel like Judy Bailey.
0: Mother of the nation.
1: Remember when they used to shuffle the paper?
0: That
1: was
0: right.
1: An actual thing that we did in New Zealand, wasn't it?
0: Definitely.
1: Good evening.
0: And they'd bang it on the desk
1: yes.
0: with their pen.
1: Yeah, yeah.
0: It's interesting that you talk about Judy Bailey, because I watch the news now. I don't know. I reckon they need to cut it back, because it's now a long bulletin, and I probably get through most nights now in probably 7 to 10 minutes with my Sky.
1: I thought it was a half an hour now.
0: No, it's an hour on One News. That's what I watch.
1: Right.
0: You know.
1: I think definitely condense it down.
0: Yeah. I don't think we've got the time span for it. If you look at even the way social media's work now, and you and I have talked about this, you know, with the kind of the analytics now, you can see how many people watch videos. And basically, if you haven't got them in 5 seconds, they're gone.
1: And especially for TV networks, so they want you to watch things for longer.
0: Yeah.
1: And they're going to get bored and just flick channels.
0: They will.
1: Put on the old Netflix button again. You know, we don't need that. Hey, we're giving you the chance to reconnect with a loved one across the Tasman. Are you missing somebody right now?
0: Yeah.
1: Well, we can bring them home from Australia for a long overdue reunion over a pie.
0: Exactly. We're on a mission to reconnect loved ones and bring them home. And it's all in association with Big Ben Pie. Have you had a Big Ben pie?
1: Of course I have.
0: Oh, my God.
1: I'm half Big Ben pie.
0: You're half Big Ben.
1: Yeah.
0: Our beautiful pie. So jump on our Rover app now, or your one. Nominate someone in your life who is kind of like suffering, enduring, so text-only friendship, and we could help you reconnect. So text PIE to 559, and we'll give you all the details.
1: Absolutely, and thank you, Big Ben, for that. They came to us wanting to do this because they know there's a lot of people suffering right now, especially not wanting to do flights and all the rest of it. They want to take care of that for you so you can feed your mission with Big Ben. So text PIE, like Sian said, to 559, and we could be getting you guys together for a pie date.
0: Yep, chuck a Big Ben in the air fryer too. I've been told this is a good wee life hack.
1: Ooh.
0: Big Ben in the air fryer, and your mission's ready in kind of like only about sort of 2 minutes, 90 seconds. Boom.
1: Yep.
0: Crispy, not soggy.
1: Yum.
0: Not like a microwave.
1: And barbecue sauce for me.
0: Oh.
1: Not tomato, barbecue.
0: Oh. Grab your Big Ben six pack, get your mission underway. We'll reconnect you and somebody in Aussie with Big Ben pies.

0: me.
1: This is More FM. 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
0: Just a funny little story for you from Mother's Day yesterday. I think of your daughters and I think of you who Mother's Day can be quite somber.
1: It was a hard day, yeah, for the kids.
0: Yeah. And so I was thinking of Sammy, who used to work here. And I was thinking, because she, of course, gave birth to beautiful Luna nearly 4 years ago now, which is crazy. And then her husband, Sam, he passed away. It was horrendous.
1: Yeah.
0: And so that was a few years ago now. And I thought, you think about those people, don't you, on Mother's Day and stuff. And I thought, I can't get to her. And she's probably got to go and see her own mum. I thought, what can I do? And I tried to be sneaky and it backfired.
1: What? What happened?
0: So I was like, oh, I know. I'll get on Uber Eats and I'll get her, you can get these little dessert in a jar from like the cheesecake shop or one of those places.
1: Yum.
0: And I'll just make it as a wee gift and say it's from her daughter. She knows it's not. And she'll probably work out it's me. That's fine. Put her address in, sweet as. And it said, yep, cheesecake shop preparing your order. And I thought, yay. If she's not home, it should be okay. It's cold outside. It won't melt or anything. It'll be all good. Then about an hour later, I get a call from a bizarre number. I'm like, oh no, that'll be the Uber driver. I answer. He says, it's my pleasure to tell you you've been given something. I said, what? He said, someone's got you a gift for Mother's Day. I said, oh, I think it's
1: oh no.
0: And he goes, I'm outside your house. I just spoke with Samantha, who has organized it for you.
1: Completely wrong way around. How did that happen?
0: So he rang her. That's how she found out about it. He rang her as the recipient. He made the mistake and said to her, hey, where do you want me to drop this off? Should I drop it inside the gate? And she was like, I don't know what you're talking about.
1: Oh, my God.
0: And he said, the Mother's Day gift that you've ordered. And so she had a fight with him for about 5 minutes because it was like not the same thing. And so then I was the one that got the phone call saying, and so I said, okay, thank you so much. He wasn't understanding. I said, just put it by the gate. That'll be fine. And he said, oh, and happy Mother's Day. I said, thank you very much.
1: So you paid for your own Mother's Day.
0: But it was at her house.
1: It
0: was at her house, but he got our names mixed up as to who was the recipient and who was actually getting a gift. So that's how she didn't find out, because she got some beautiful little glass ramekin of cheesecake delivered. She found out because she had a very distressed Uber driver asking where the recipient lives when she was, in fact, the recipient.
1: That is a great story that they got it so horribly wrong. That is just so funny.
0: But you do hear about that with all sorts of like DoorDash, Uber, they all do it.
1: And it's not just that. Years ago, I'd finished filming a show and I'd been away from home for a long time. So it must have been a long time ago because Jodie as well. And I had thought, I'd been away a lot.
0: Yeah.
1: And like a lot with work. And I kind of just had probably let Jodie down a bit with that, and I was pretty ambitious and whatnot. So I decided that I would buy her something very special in the form of a Tiffany's necklace.
0: Away whenever you want.
1: Yeah, and we didn't have a Tiffany's in New Zealand. We do now
0: in Auckland,
1: but we didn't have one then. So I had done it through an Australian store in Sydney.
0: Right.
1: But I said to the woman, I was dealing with a specific one, a pretty expensive product, and I said, so I would like this. And she said, it's for your wife, is this for my wife? And she said, what's her name? And I said, oh, look, I'd prefer not to do that. And she said, what's an email address? And I said, don't send it to my email address because we share an email address. And she said, well, can I have your mobile number? And I'll text you. I said, no, I'd prefer not because my wife reads my phone.
0: Yeah.
1: She just automatically assumed this is not for his wife. He's got a woman on the side. And then
0: a mistress,
1: because I wouldn't give her any of my personal, because I said, oh, my wife.
0: She thought this is sounding so dodgy.
1: And she just, her attitude was just so stink from there on in, because she thought I was a louse.
0: Oh, no.
1: So
0: she's telling people now, you know.
1: So I ended up fronting her and saying, I know what you're thinking. This is actually, it is for my wife. I'm not having an affair. And then, but it's sort of just, I don't know, sat at all. I had to defend myself, even though I wasn't.
0: One day in one of those real scummy Australian gossip magazines, there's going to be a story. Probably, to be fair, because it's Australia, probably page 89, bottom left corner, there'll be an article about you.
1: Yeah.
0: The guy from Celebrity Treasure Island who was dirty to his wife.
1: Very funny. But you, Lana, if you'd heard her voice change when she started going, hey, hang on, she just went frosty.
0: But don't they get that all the time?
1: They must do.
0: Because I've heard about ladies who work at like Bendon and they've asked to send stuff but not to the address on file, to a different address, and to not keep it in the history of purchases. And there's all sorts of stuff.
1: And some of it, well, in my case, it was absolutely legit because we shared everything. So she
0: didn't want her to know.
1: Didn't want her to know.
0: He's been away from work a lot. Now he's buying necklaces and trying to keep... Oh, I can see it now.
1: 6:28, this is more.
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14: With Flooring Extra Richmond and Motueka for the best in flooring. The end of an era for Honda and Nelson, as the company announced it's moving its national distribution centre to Auckland. Honda opened its distribution centre in Wakatu Estate in 2001, after it closed its Annesbrook assembly plant. And Tasman Mayor Tim King is concerned larger councils could force smaller ones into mergers under the government's proposed local government reorganisation. He says central government may step in if regions fail to agree on amalgamation.
2: With Bowater Toyota, Nelson, Richmond and Motueka going the extra mile.
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15: Morning, Glenn here with the latest at 6:30. Overseas first, passengers from a cruise ship at the centre of a hantavirus outbreak are being flown home from Tenerife, including a New Zealander. Spain's Health Minister Monica Garcia says it's a big job.
16: This is complete. This operation is an unprecedented operation. This operation requires the cooperation of 23 countries.
15: French officials say one passenger on a return flight began showing symptoms. While we're overseas, Iran has sent its response to America's latest proposal for ending the current US-Iran conflict, but Iran's president says talk of dialogue or negotiation does not mean surrender or retreat. Back here, Exercise NZ wants to see gym memberships exempted from the fringe benefit tax to help get people moving. Spokesperson Richard Betty says it needs to be recognised as an important health intervention.
17: Removing FBT, employers could invest in people's wellness and it wouldn't have the tax impact that it currently does.
15: New Zealand research is expected to help reduce asthma attacks worldwide. It's revealed children aged 6 to 11 can also use an adult 2-in-1 inhaler. And a new cancer infusion service opens in West Auckland today, which should reduce travel stress for patients. Until now, people were having to travel right into the city for treatment.
18: Sport.
15: Our White Ferns have lost their first one-day cricket international in England. Batting first, we made 210 all out in the 49th over. England just got the runs with 10 balls and one wicket remaining. Game two is on Thursday. And a rugby with shift four, all five Kiwi teams are still in the hunt for the Super Rugby playoffs with three rounds to go. The Hurricanes 5 points clear at the top and facing the third-placed Blues this weekend. The Highlanders seventh and facing the second-placed Chiefs on Friday. The Crusaders fourth and they've got a bye this weekend.
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15: More FM weather with Hubbers, because carpet shouldn't have to match your drapes. Fine at times on a mostly cloudy day, got light easterly winds, a high of just 14 degrees and down to a low of 6 tonight. Tomorrow, fine and sunny all day, just patchy cloud, light southwesters, a high of 19, and fine on Wednesday.
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0: Bondi's back with Slightly Interesting next. He's had a huge week, actually. We also need to talk to him a little bit later on about he was part of a cat show.
1: He went to a cat show and showed his cat, Moose. We'll talk about it. This is Imagine Dragons, though, at more.

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1: Cy and Lana's.
2: That's slightly interesting.
0: Right, Bondi's up.
3: A bit nervous, but we'll...
0: No, don't be.
3: We'll go for it. We're going back into history, which is certainly not my forte, because I did not take it at school and I suck at it, but I found this absolute...
2: Build it up, bro. Come on.
4: Okay.
3: Yeah, right. 1712 is the year, and a lot of manual labour was done by what animal?
2: Horse. Bullock.
3: Correct. Thomas Newcomb, he invented the steam engine. And this is when it started to come out in the early 1700s. But obviously everyone was stuck in their ways and were reluctant to give up their beautiful horses for this crazy technology.
2: And so, you need to build all the rail tracks.
3: Yeah, and how do you turn it on and off and how does it work? It was very confusing and it didn't really relate to the mines and to the farmers. So they didn't really take off until 52 years later. A guy by the name of James Watt, he did a modification on the steam engine. But he worked out what the mines and the farmers need. They needed to understand why this machine is so important. So he came up with a concept called horsepower. This is the guy who invented the terminology we use today called horsepower. 1764, he had invented his own version of the steam engine. But he would go into the mines and say, this is a 10 horsepower steam engine because you can get rid of 10 horses. And this is how much power this machine will do.
2: He was talking to them in their language.
3: Yeah, and he was so clever, he would say, but you have two sets of horses because you have horses that work in the morning and horses that work in the afternoon. So my 10 horsepower steam engine, you can replace 20 horses in a day. And that's how the steam engine took off. And all of a sudden they're like, I can get rid of 20 horses. I'll buy a 10 horsepower steam engine and boom, you're away. From the late 1700s, this guy, James Watt, he basically gave us horsepower and what we are today.
0: Now, you notice how silent I was through that whole thing, which was exceptionally difficult for me?
3: Oh, don't tell me that.
0: No.
2: Yeah, you were. Well done.
0: Thanks.
5: What caused the silence, I ask?
0: Complete intrigue with what Bondi was saying.
3: Yeah. Oh, thank goodness.
2: I agree. I think you'd have to be pretty ignorant to say no to that one. So
0: over to you, Speed. I hear your name being called.
2: There's a text here. Absolutely brilliant, Bondi. Oh, coming on 559.
3: Thank you for your messages, listeners. You guys are lovely.
5: Yeah, much like Simon, I was totally spellbound. So it's the biggest, fattest, chonkiest yes you can give on a Monday morning.
0: Chonky. Can I just ask one question?
3: Yes, you can.
0: Because I think that's all three yeses. So you're safe, played.
3: The odds are I can't answer it, but go for it.
0: You're through to the next round. Yes. So with the doubling of the horsepower, I missed that.
3: So if you're in the mines, for example, the first steam engine was to pump out water from the mines, but you had morning and afternoon shifts of horses.
0: Right.
3: So
0: you'd need 10 horses in the morning, but they'd have to be replaced for the afternoon shift. So effectively, you needed 20 horses up
3: your sleeve. And that's how he sold them with the double whammy, going, this is a 10 horsepower engine, but because you require 20 horses a day, you get rid of 20 horses. So
2: brilliant.
3: There's all of a sudden the selling and marketing.
0: But you only
3: did
0: need
3: itself.
0: A 10 horsey. Double down, great.
3: There we go. James Watt, ladies and gentlemen.
2: Also, though, the good thing about the horse, just to go back to the manual way, is that in some of our biggest mine disasters, you know me, I've looked into them, is quite often the horses would stop if they sensed something was wrong. And later it was discovered some of the worst mine accidents had happened those days where the horses refused to go down the shaft.
0: Interesting.
2: Yeah. Wow. You can't get that with a steam engine.
3: And is that why horses eat from a shaft?
0: No,
2: there's no chaff. Tie in there.
3: Oh, chaff.
0: Chaff, not shaft.
3: Oh, chaff. Yeah,
0: they eat chaff, mate, not shaft.
3: Right.
2: Nearly there, buddy, but you're back tomorrow, mate.
3: No.
2: All good.
0: Now, look up canary in the mines for tomorrow's fact. That's also intriguing.
3: Oh, because the canary dies if there's gases.
0: Well, yeah, pretty much. Well, don't look
5: take that one off.
2: Not at all related to the Canary Islands.
3: Oh, right.
0: 20 minutes to 7. Lost it. 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
0: This is more 16 minutes away from 7. A big weekend coming up.
2: This weekend, it's finally happening. The Manuka Fuel first concert at 1NZ Stadium, once in a lifetime. 660 Symphony, Kaylee Bell, Cassie Henderson as well. It's going to be massive, and we want to make sure everyone can be there. We have put together a very well-timed but last-minute trip. Now, not just travel, like flights or whatever. You get accommodation at the Ridges Latimer Square. When I say this hotel is close, you could kick a rugby ball.
0: Yeah.
2: From 1NZ Stadium, it would hit the roof at the Ridges. It's right there. This is going to be great. All in association with Kiwi Bank at 1NZ Stadium. We want to get you there for this once-in-a-lifetime opportunity.
0: And we should point out, money can't buy you this prize now because the concert's sold out. It's been sold out for ages. It'll be massive. Like, trust me, when you go inside that stadium, 1NZ Stadium, we've been there for the rugby and it went off with 660 and Katie Bell on stage, Cassie Henderson. It's going to be just a fantastic night this Saturday. So all you have to do if you want to be in with a chance, and you've got very good odds of winning this because we have to give it away on Thursday morning, all you have to do is tell us a kind of a once-in-a-lifetime thing that happened to you. So we'll give you the scenario, and we're obviously trusting your honesty with this, but once-in-a-lifetime, when did you meet an A-list celebrity?
2: A-list.
0: Yeah.
2: It can't be Ben Lummis, and that's no offence to Ben. But we're talking like someone who would probably have a star on the Hollywood Walk of Fame.
0: I met my niece actually was talking with her yesterday for Mother's Day, and she was working on a farm, no names, no petrol, met Emily Blunt. That's an A-lister, right?
2: Gosh, especially at the moment.
0: Pierce Brosnan was at a knife shop in the far north, and he got a knife given to him by the swordsman, or whatever they call those master craftsmen. Pierce Brosnan, James Bond, he'd been A-lister.
2: He's also been, he spent like last weekend in the viaduct.
0: Saw that.
2: So if you're at old Danny Doolin's or whatever, you could.
0: Danny Doolin's. So call now, 0800 More FM. Once in a lifetime, when did you meet an A-list celebrity? Tell us about it, and if it meets the cut.
2: Yep. It'll be easy because guess how many people are in this draw?
0: How many?
2: Three.
0: What?
2: So you have a 1 in 3 chance of being in Christchurch this weekend. And if you're in Christchurch now, you can still enter.
0: 100%.
2: We just won't get your flights to go to Auckland and back.
0: No. You can start the Ridges, though.
2: Yeah, you can start the Ridges.
0: That's
2: yeah.
0: the flat. Start the Ridges. Beautiful 5-star. So, yeah, call right now. And hopefully we'll talk to somebody cool in a moment. This is...

0: summer rain.
1: This is Morning FM, Drax Project and Summer Rain. So this Saturday, the new 1NZ Stadium, New Zealand's newest indoor stadium, is going to be going off with the Manuka Fuel 660 once-in-a-lifetime concert. It'll be huge. So we've sort of asked you, and each day this is going to change, by the way, so today's kind of deal is once-in-a-lifetime when you meet an A-list celebrity. Tomorrow we'll have a different sort of once-in-a-lifetime.
2: It'll be more grassroots tomorrow, don't you worry.
1: There's a person here that met Muhammad Ali. Peter.
2: Whoa.
1: He couldn't get through on the phone. Sorry, Peter, because that would have been good. Speedy said, read the bottom text. So I'm going to. It says, does meeting Lana and Speedy count? They were super lovely. Lana was hilarious. Speedy, not so much.
2: So she said Speedy was... Why do I feel like if it was Speedy and I together and we were out in the wild, we had probably had a drink or two.
1: I think that's true. Speedy was super cute, says Mel. This text from Natasha. I met Jared Butler on my way home through LA Airport. Got a photo with him. And she also met Princess Di when she was 7.
2: Whoa. See, so there are heaps of people. And it is a once-in-a-lifetime opportunity. Yeah. That's why, especially as New Zealanders, we run up to them and for some reason tell them, we're from New Zealand.
1: Yeah.
2: Do you mind if I get a photo?
1: I love that.
2: It's a once-in-a-lifetime opportunity. It can put you in the draw. 1 in 3 chance to win this trip to Christchurch. Flights, accommodation, tickets to go along.
1: Christy's on the line. She met someone amazing. Hi, Christy. Hi, Christy.
3: Oh, can you hear me?
1: Yeah, gotcha, gotcha. How are you going?
3: Sorry. Yeah, good, thank you.
1: So who did you meet?
3: I met David Beckham.
2: Oh.
1: Yeah, he qualifies. A-lister. And how? What was the sort of the context around the meeting?
3: I actually was the event manager on the field for the LA Galaxy game in Auckland.
1: That's right. That was years ago when he came to... That's right, when he was playing for the LA Galaxy. So was that
3: So later that night, I went to the after party and met him, and then we took him bungee jumping the next day. I actually worked for AJ Hackett Bungee.
2: Oh my God, you got him at all your workplaces, Christy.
1: And what was he like, honestly?
3: He was so lovely. He was actually really kind and, super funny. And when he was sitting in the seat getting ready for his jump, he FaceTimed Victoria Beckham, and that's when I started freaking out. So I was like, it's Posh Spice.
2: Posh Spice? Yeah, of course.
1: That's so good.
2: How cool.
1: Was he really good looking in real life?
3: Yeah, he was pretty good. Yeah.
1: Pretty good.
2: Do you still follow football now, Christy, or is it just because you worked there at the time?
3: It was just, I was working for the Warriors, actually, so I was helping them out when they had the game playing there. And yeah, I do a little bit of football.
2: Yeah, no, I was just wondering. I saw Auckland FC had a draw. And that
1: amazing, yeah, amazing.
2: At Mount Smart, you're our workplace.
1: Well, Christy, that's a fantastic one. You definitely make the cut. You are in the draw, and it could be you. You are in Auckland, right? Correct?
3: Yes, I am.
1: So, great. We'll fly you down, put you up in the beautiful ridges, Latimer Square, and you'll get along to the concert if it's you.
3: That would be amazing. Thank you.
1: Thank you for calling
2: Christy,
1: in.
2: Thanks, Christy. Good luck. We'll might call you Thursday morning.
1: Somebody here met Nelson Mandela and shook Mandela's giant, they say his giant hand.
2: Someone drove Bear Grylls in a taxi. Now, Sam. Did he have a half a carcass with him or something? I'm just going to finish my biltong.
1: Yeah, he was sleeping in a moose.
2: Yeah.
1: This is more.

0: 3 minutes away from seven, Taylor Swift, I knew you were trouble, Lana.
1: Yeah, well, I tried to give you the heads up.
0: Yeah.
1: The 20K thing is still going, and it's just really creeping into my weekend. I cannot go anywhere. Played rugby Friday night. I had to run away from the club rooms afterwards because the girls just keep screaming different guesses at me to see if my face would change.
0: And I'm the same now. And I don't. And the great thing with me is I don't know. You do know. So you're in an awkward position.
1: Yep. I have no reason to believe that anybody else knows.
0: No.
1: I don't think anyone else knows. Like my wife.
0: No.
1: Jay.
0: Oh.
1: Jay can't believe I haven't told him. I said, mate, that time when, because once he had this rash, and I said, don't tell your mates. Let's just try to sort this out straight away, okay? He said, I only told my two best friends. Oh, awesome.
0: Oh, great.
1: Imagine if I told him the 20K thing.
0: No, you couldn't. But last week, one thing that really blew it up was Lana gave a clue. So this is the sound of it, just because we can. This is the sound of the thing, whatever it is, being dropped on Lana's bench. And that was sort of helpful for a lot of people.
1: Yeah.
0: Right, there it is. So in 20 minutes, will it go today? Will it go this week?
1: I am pleading with you, when it comes to your yes or no question you get to ask first, don't ask the yes or no question based around the guess for your item.
0: Say
1: because
0: that again?
1: That's what a lot of people are doing. Say if you thought it was a cranberry and you get on here and go, is it red? But it doesn't really help the big pool. You need that the yes or no question is a great chance for you all to cut all your options in half.
0: Yeah, but then you kind of want to win it yourself, though.
1: You
0: it's great to help the country. But
1: that's just so true of you to say that.
0: It's nice to help others, but
1: I want to win it myself. You all have to. Everyone has to sort of work together to get closer to that sort of that peak.
0: That's a pretty big ask.
1: Otherwise, we'll be loitering in a car park at the bottom of the mountain for a lot longer before we scale the summit.
0: No, I'm.
1: Okay. Thank God you don't know. Honestly.
0: It's coming in 20 minutes. Your first guess for the 20K thing at Moore.
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10: With flooring extra Richmond and Motueka style by the square metre, the Auditor General has decided not to prosecute Nelson City Councillor Lisa Austin for potential conflict of interest. His office wrote to the council last week saying a prosecution would not be in the public interest and they would not be proceeding. And the roads between Nelson and Blenheim and between Takaka and

0: passenger who's reportedly joining an Australian flight. The boss of the World Health Organization again reassuring this is not a new pandemic. Back here in New Zealand, study has led to a significant shift in how asthma can be managed in children. It discovered that 2-in-1 adult inhalers are effective for 6 to 11-year-olds. A warning that the weekly grocery shop could get even pricier. Infometrics Foodstuffs data shows figures in April were up 2%, protein sources and seafood leading the rise, economist Brad Olson.
1: We expect those cost pressures to widen as businesses adjust their costs, and we'll see that reflected more in the next couple of months.
0: Exercise NZ is talking up physical activity as a way to combat mental health. Spokesperson Richard Betty saying a study this year has shown structured exercise can be really helpful, especially with issues like depression and anxiety. And a new needle exchange has opened in the Lower South Island in Invercargill. Program spokesperson Kirsten Gibson said it's not about encouraging drug use
2: or making a moral judgment on drug use whatsoever. It's literally centred about reducing that harm.
0: Sport. A narrow loss for our White Ferns in their opening one-day cricket international against hosts England. We were all out for 210 in the 49th over. England got the target with just one wicket and 10 balls to spare. Game 2 of 3 is Thursday. In motorsport with Magan Turbo's 80,000k tyre warranty, Kiwi driver Shane van Gisbergen's on pole for this morning's NASCAR road race in the US, which is just getting underway.
3: It's all going to be about executing, and I think there's going to be a lot of variables. I don't think it's an easy race for sure.
0: And in football, Arsenal are a step closer to winning the English Premier League title for the first time in 22 years, beating West Ham this morning 1-0.
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0: More FM weather with Hubbers, because carpet shouldn't have to match your drapes. Fine at times on a mostly cloudy day, got light easterly winds, a high of just 14 degrees and down to a low of 6 tonight. Tomorrow, fine and sunny all day, just patchy cloud, light southwesters, a high of 19, and fine on Wednesday.
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7: Good morning, everyone. Happy Monday.
6: Happy Monday. Hope you had a lovely Mother's Day yesterday for all the mums out there celebrating.
7: Oh, I've got to tell you, actually, yeah, I woke up to the sound of...
6: I saw.
7: I think toast being made.
6: Oh, it was lovely.
7: I have to tell you one thing he said when I got my Mother's Day gift next.

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1: Yesterday was Mum's Day. I hope you enjoyed it, whatever you did. Maybe remembering your mum, she's no longer with you, whether it was going and being spoiled by your own kids. It really comes at a good time as we go into winter, I find, as a mum now. It's great. Yeah. So we've got Jay. Jay's 9, and over the last few years, he's flat out. He's got more than one mum, you see. So he's...
0: Yeah. It's a busy day for the lad.
1: By the like, last
0: he's 20.
1: Night, yeah, last night he was knackered. He was like one of those miners that had been down in the down the shaft for hours on end. He came up, his face was all covered in dirt, and he went to bed. So Katie was working yesterday morning, so it was just me at home with him. And he came in, because he comes in every morning at about 7 o'clock, came in, woke me up. First thing he said, now the reason I'm so proud of him is because it wasn't prompted. He had actually, I forgot it was Mother's Day. And he goes, happy Mother's Day.
0: That's lovely. It was unprompted.
1: Yes.
0: Spontaneous.
1: Yeah. And with a boy too, you know, you got boys like Bondi, you know, do they remember anything?
0: Yeah,
2: that's correct.
1: And so he did that and I was like, oh, thank you, mate. And he goes, now, stay where you are. And I thought, oh, God.
0: Here it comes.
1: Hold on. So then he marches down towards the kitchen. Just about every light bulb gets turned on. All the lights, just full stadium lighting. And there's some crashing and banging going on there. I just feel this urge to get up and help, but I don't.
0: Good.
1: I don't.
0: Stay put, Lana.
1: But I did yell out, remember not to put any knives near the toaster.
2: How else are you supposed to get the toaster?
1: I was just terrified. If he got electrocuted just for Mother's Day, I could not deal with it. And he comes down and he goes, what's your favourite fruit? I said, and I thought, what do we have? I was like, mandarins. Oh, cool. Yeah. He brings down for me one piece of peanut butter and jelly, peanut butter and jam, PB&J. He said, do you want PB&J?
2: Yeah.
1: I said, sure, on one piece of Muhlenberg, which was great, just nice. About to the edges.
0: Yeah.
1: Just about. Then he gave me an apple. Interesting.
0: Peanut butter and jelly toast with an apple?
1: With an apple on the side, not a mandarin. Anyway,
0: excellent.
1: Bought the apple down. And then it was three course. Then I also got a piece of the lolly cake that we had made for Katie the day before for Mother's Day, but he gave me a piece.
0: What a breakfast.
1: And he was proud as putting his chest out. Here you go. I said, thank you. And he goes, I know you said mandarin. I said, yeah, I did, but I'll have an apple. And he goes, yeah, but I looked all through the freezer and I couldn't even find them. I said, I think they're in the fruit bowl, mate.
0: They looked in the freezer.
1: He goes, I looked all through the freezer.
0: Lana wakes up with broken teeth.
1: Yeah.
0: But you'd have to say peanut butter and jelly toast,
1: yep,
0: lolly cake, and an apple. That's the breakfast of champions.
1: Oh, that's
0: right
1: what
0: there.
1: I thought. I said, this is great, mate. I said, thank you so much. And yeah, it was a really cool day.
0: I just think that's beautiful that he did it. And the probably the most moving thing for you is the fact that he remembered, because
1: yes,
0: Samantha, our eldest daughter, was the same thing. Monty, unsolicited, went and said happy Mother's Day to her. And then he gave her this thing. Can I just read it to you? This is from school, because they had to write what their mothers meant to them. And this is Monty's 6.
1: Yeah.
0: He's 6. Now, these are his own words. My mum is a very special woman. Who says at 6? My mum is a very special woman who is a great doctor because her job is a doctor.
1: Yes.
0: She's kind to us. She's kind to us. And when it's my birthday, she always comes up with a special treat. She always lets me start eating whenever I want.
1: Yes.
0: She's funny and she's got awesome chicken tenders.
2: So brilliant.
1: At least he didn't say chicken fillets.
0: Dad thinks so too. he didn't say that.
1: I love the cards, though. The cards are the best.
0: Like, from a wee 6-year-old, it's a beautiful, eh?
1: This was the first year where Jay didn't do something at school, because the whole year through, so it must be because they're getting to the serious end of double digits.
0: Yes.
1: It's going to be 10 at the end of the year, so you can't be seen with Mother's Day cards in your bag, I suppose.
0: Oh, that's lovely. 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Because it's such a special day.
1: And it can be little. It can be as little as you want, because we all have different levels of what we're expecting.
0: Totally. 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
0: 7.16. Oh my gosh, it's really actually very heartwarming looking at the text machine and seeing how many lovely things. And like you mentioned, Lana, they don't have to be huge. It's not like
1: a sort of
0: a Hermes handbag. It's like little things. This one from Anna says, hi guys, my son texted me and then rang me in the evening and even posted a photo on his Instagram of us when we were younger. He's a tertiary student, so no money, but the call and the gram post meant everything to me. That's actually lovely. Good on you.
1: There's a lot of kids just about got it right, like running in and saying happy Valentine's Day to mum.
0: I saw that text. Yeah, mum said he ran and said happy Valentine's Day. Beautiful.
1: There's another text here saying, I asked my 6-year-old to draw me a card and said I was a great mum because I made muffins, but also I spent the day arguing that mum isn't spelt M-O-M because of YouTube.
0: Mom. And Grace says, I didn't have the best Mother's Day at all because actually my young one came in and developed NITS, so I had to drive to New World to get treatment for Mother's Day.
1: Oh, I heard there's an outbreak at the moment.
0: Is there?
1: Yeah.
0: Oh, I'm getting itchy even thinking about that. Hi, Alicia.
14: Hi.
0: What happened?
14: Well, my beautiful daughter, who's 11, at school made me some vouchers. And so they're like, she'll be my butler, a girl's day, she'll make breakfast and dinner for me, spa day, and do all the jobs I need to do for the day. It was really lovely.
1: Moment of honesty, Alicia, do you see yourself redeeming all the vouchers?
14: Maybe not all of them, but definitely being my butler is high on my list.
0: Yes, it's a funny thing. I think there's a subliminal kind of undercurrent with vouchers because my kids used to give us vouchers and they would presume that you're never going to redeem them. I absolutely redeemed each and every one.
1: Even the massage, that was just below average.
0: And I used to love my feet being tickled. And so that was, and one of them said an hour's long tickle and I held them to that. Their hands were bleeding.
1: An hour? long tickle.
0: An hour long. Hey, Alicia, that's lovely. I'm glad you got vouchers. That's a special thing. We've got a wee gift for you.
1: We do. We're going to send you along to our must-see movie for the week. It's out now. James Cameron teed up with Billie Eilish to make this a concert experience you'll never forget. It's all in 3D. It's called Hit Me Hard and Soft, the tour live in 3D. Double pass for you, Alicia.
14: Thank you.
1: You're welcome. No problem.
0: Thank you for calling in, Alicia. Have a great day.
14: No worries.
0: 719, if you want to call right now, 0800 More FM for the 20K thing.
1: First guess of the week. Let's get somewhere.
0: What is this? Oh, I'll tell you later. That sound. What is it? Next at More.
15: When I was 6 years old, I broke my leg.

0: This is More FM, Ed Sheeran. Man, I used to crank that song. It's a great driving song, that. I know, it's a great driving song. Castle on the Hill, 7:23.
1: Thank you very much, Farmers, your department store, supporting the show through all the highs and lows. There are some lows around here, you know, don't be surprised, but there are also some huge highs, like this competition right here ruining entire weekends.
0: Keep talking, Lana.
1: Man, I tell you what, I cannot go anywhere without being hit up about the 20K thing over the weekend. And actually, it was kids. Kids are playing this a lot.
0: I totally agree with that.
1: You know, and some of the guesses, you can tell they haven't heard all the clues, which is understandable. But I think as this starts to get really ramp up, you're going to have to really try and make sure you listen to as many as possible. Mm. We're talking about possibly now leaving it in our podcast every day, the guesses. Mm. So if you don't follow our podcast, you should. This is a couple of kids from the weekend.
2: Anna.
3: Yes?
2: Is the 20K thing pumpkin seeds?
1: I was like, no.
0: I didn't say,
1: I can't say no.
0: No.
1: Because that's helping them. I can't say anything. That's the worst part. I can't tell them if they're right or wrong.
0: Just go and say, go and ask your mother.
1: Yeah, ask your mum. What does she think?
0: What does she think?
1: Mm.
0: Yeah. So,
1: blame
0: so
1: her.
0: It is time for the 20K thing.
4: It's the 20K thing.
0: Let's go straight to the phones. This is a beautiful part of New Zealand. I've spent a lot of time in Rotorua and it's gorgeous. Hi, Janelle.
5: Hi, good morning, everybody.
1: Happy Monday.
5: happy Monday to you.
0: Yeah,
1: Janelle. Started off good for you.
0: What would you do with $20,000?
5: Oh, I don't know. Well, so many things. Buy a new lawnmower, buy a weed whacker, all sorts.
1: Oh, you got some work to do out the backyard.
5: Yeah, yeah. I borrow my neighbour's lawnmower, so I'd like to have my own.
0: Oh my God. I'd like you to get your own, because my kids borrow mine, and then when I want to use it, it's never there or the battery's flat.
1: Yeah, or the catch has gone missing.
0: Disappointing.
5: Or no petrol, you know.
1: Yes.
0: Yeah. Righto, Janelle. Well, let's give you the $20,000. You've got your question ready to go?
5: I do, yeah.
0: Okay. Lana is standing by.
4: Ask your question.
0: Janelle of Rotorua, one question only. What is it, please?
5: Lana, is it wrapped in plastic?
1: No, it's not wrapped in plastic.
5: No. Okay.
0: if it was wrapped in plastic, what were you going to ask? Oh, I probably shouldn't say that.
1: No. Only because
0: Okay. Okay. All right. Now you know it's not wrapped in plastic, and you want a new lawnmower and a weed whacker. This is for $20,000, Janelle.
5: Yeah.
0: What is the thing?
5: Is it a nashi pear?
0: A nashi pear. Lovely and specific.
1: No.
0: Oh.
5: Okay.
1: No. Sorry, Janelle. I know. Why don't you get the lawnmower? What are we going to do with the lawns?
0: Highly disappointing.
5: No, get some scissors out.
1: Who's your neighbour, Janelle? Should we give them a shout out?
5: Kaylin and Stu across the road.
1: Well, they're brilliant to lend you the lawnmower every day, every time.
0: Tell them they're going to have to keep doing it for the next 6 months.
1: Yeah.
0: Thanks, Janelle.
1: Keep trying, Janelle.
0: 7:26. So it's not a nashi pear.
1: No, it's not.
0: But you'll have another opportunity 1 hour from now for the 20K thing at More FM with Dua Lipa.

0: Dua Lipa training season at Moore, 7:29. Question here, and yeah. I'm going to ask it to you, Lana.
1: Yes.
0: Tracy, thank you. I think it's a good question. She says, morning, guys. Hey, Lana, when you dropped something on the bench, was it the thing that you dropped, or did you drop something else that the sound was the clue?
1: I saw this theory online that perhaps it wasn't me dropping the actual thing. Don't overthink that.
0: It was the thing.
1: It's that sound that you hear is the thing dropping on the bench.
0: It's the thing.
1: That is, well, it's. I have two of them because one's obviously over there in that box.
0: Right.
1: And the other one I had at home.
0: But they're the same thing.
1: Correct.
0: Okay.
1: Oh, I just about gave away another clue. Don't let me sit in this space for
0: so
1: too
0: good.
1: Long.
0: Okay, so thanks, Tracy. Good question. That'll help people.
1: Now, a big concert was announced on Friday. Remember the excitement of a Westlife? My gosh, that was huge.
0: Yep.
1: But there's another concert that we need to just not forget about. And we have just caught wind of this show. This show is going to be involved in an actual concert. A concert for about 5,000 people, which is that's pretty decent.
0: And we've got something to tell you about the concert and a DJ that we all know and love who might be making an appearance. That's all I'll say.
1: Yeah.
0: She's not the thing. It's just gone.
1: She ain't the thing. For sure.
0: She ain't the thing. We'll tell you about that in 8 minutes and a chance to win $1,000 before 8 with the pop quiz at Moore.
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6: Joe's Supermart uses fibre for their payment systems, while staff secretly use fibre to share funny videos like the one Perry uploaded of his dog skateboarding down a street that happens to have an ad from Chorus which says New Zealand runs on fibre.
7: There's a reason the Big Ben six-pack is a go-to in Kiwi homes. 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
10: With Flooring Extra, Richmond and Motueka for the best in flooring. The end of an era for Honda and Nelson, as the company announced it's moving its national distribution centre to Auckland. Honda opened its distribution centre in Waikato Estate in 2001 after it closed its Annesbrook assembly plant. And Tasman Mayor Tim King is concerned larger councils could force smaller ones into mergers under the government's proposed local government reorganisation. He says central government may step in if regions fail to agree on amalgamation.
2: With Bowater Toyota, Nelson, Richmond and Motueka going the extra mile.
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11: Morning, Glenn here with the latest at 7:30. A New Zealander is among passengers on a cruise ship at the centre of a hantavirus outbreak, reportedly being evacuated from Tenerife. WHO boss Tedros Ghebreyesus again reassuring that this is not a new pandemic.
12: This is not another COVID, and the risk to the public is low.
11: Back here, police in Christchurch are investigating an alleged stabbing in Lynwood late yesterday. Police were called to Jolly Street just after 5 p.m. Reports of an assault, two people found with injuries, one serious. Police believe it involves people known to each other. Multiple properties in South Auckland are without the internet this morning. The Chorus outage map shows a large number offline and no time given for when it'll be restored. The benefits of exercise on mental health are being talked up this awareness month. Richard from Exercise NZ says a study this year showed it can be a powerful tool.
13: All forms of exercise really help with mental health, particularly with depression and anxiety.
11: A New Zealand study on asthma has found adult 2-in-1 inhalers are effective for 6 to 11-year-olds. And a new needle exchange centre has opened in the South Island in Invercargill. A spokesperson saying it's to keep people safe by preventing them from passing on infections.
14: Sport.
15: Down the wicket, through the gap, and that'll do it for England.
11: From Sky Sport, our White Ferns losing their first one-day cricket international to hosts England. Batting first, we were all out for 210 in the 49th over. England got the runs worth 10 balls to spare. Game 2 of the series is on Thursday. And in football, better fortunes for our Wellington Phoenix women, who are into the A-League Grand Final for the first time. They scored in extra time yesterday to beat Brisbane over two semi-final legs and will face Melbourne City for the title on Saturday. Football with High Sense, proud partner of the FIFA World Cup.
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11: More FM weather with Hubbers, because carpet shouldn't have to match your drapes. Fine at times on a mostly cloudy day, got light easterly winds, a high of just 14 degrees and down to a low of 6 tonight. Tomorrow, fine and sunny all day, just patchy cloud, light southwesters, a high of 19, and fine on Wednesday.
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0: 23 to 8, right.
1: Happy Monday, everybody. There is a concert coming up. We already know about it, but we've managed to crowbar our way in there to make sure we set the scene right. We'll tell you more about it, and it's very exciting, but also terrifying at the same time.
0: I'm going to turn into a manager on behalf of Big Star.
1: See, that's scarier.
0: This is more.

0: Yes.
1: It's coming up. It's coming up real fast. I've got heaps of friends who have taken the day off work the next day to see Five, all of the boys, back together again at Trust Arena on the 25th of May. So that's this month.
0: That's this month.
1: Yeah. Oh, that's like in like 2 weeks.
0: It's nuts how soon it is. So Five's going to go nuts, but this also might.
1: Guess who's opening for Five?
0: Who?
1: Simon. Me.
0: Yes.
1: Second ever gig. First ever gig was for Mel C, like
0: and
1: 2 years ago.
0: You smashed it.
1: But that was in front of about 1,000 people. This is 5,000 people at Trust Arena. DJ Daga Villain. That's my alter ego. Get it, so, like villain?
0: I got it, Lana. It's not that hard to understand. Now, so you actually going to be like, before Five come on stage, where...
1: And not like once the doors open. There'll be like other things happening then to warm the crowd up. I am literally, now correct me if I'm wrong, Speedy, I am on just before they come on stage. Like I'm the last person on, which internally, like the 90s kid in me, I grew up with Five, with everything.
0: Yeah.
1: It's like Jump Jam, all the rest of it. They were my band.
0: I actually genuinely think you're amazing to do this. It would actually leave me feeling bilious to actually just the nerves of it. So I'm going to be Lana's support crew and management. So I'll
2: support
0: be on
2: support crew of the support crew.
0: Exactly. So I'll be side of a stage. I'll be in the wings, Lana, watching you perform on stage just before Five. The crowd will go nuts. They'll love you. Have you negotiated your fee yet with them, or do you want me to do that?
1: I jumped at the opportunity.
0: Great.
1: So,
0: well, let me preempt that.
1: Okay.
0: There is no fee.
1: Okay, cool. Yeah, well, I was thought, yeah, fine. Right,
0: so you've got breakfast in the morning.
1: But you'll probably demand the fee for being my support guy, though.
0: You've got breakfast in the morning, and I'll pay your airfares. Well, actually, media works well, but I'll pretend it's coming from me. So that's your gig, right?
1: Okay, and I just bring my own stuff?
0: Yep.
1: Okay, cool. Stuff. Yeah, no worries. This sounds like all my other contract negotiations.
0: BYO turntable.
1: Yep.
0: BYO your own. You've got to make your own mix. Have you sort of worked on that?
1: No, not yet. But I did it for Mel C, and I actually loved the experience, but I'm a little bit like you, where it was just terrifying, like the pressure, and then seeing all the people turn up.
0: Yeah.
1: And there are a few things where, like, some of the sound people can sometimes be like, oh, is that all you got? And that doesn't help your confidence, you know? So there's a few things like that I've got to work through personally.
0: And, I mean, we're associated, of course, with Five, but it's not a More FM gig as such, so there may be some, like, Breeze listeners there.
1: Well,
2: to be fair, it would be a bit late on a school night for Breeze listeners to be there, wouldn't it?
0: Okay, good. Yeah.
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1: I think we'd more have the Edge listeners there as well as our... 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It's Five.
0: Yeah, great.
1: It's like 90s kids unite.
0: You'll be fantastic. Do you need a hand with any of the music?
1: I'll ask Speedy.
0: Right.
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1: 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Call us right now. 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
0: Yeah.
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0: Wow.
1: Yeah, I know. 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
0: 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Oh. 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
6: This is More. It's 12 minutes away from 8, so we gave you the call to give us a buzz for a double pass. Kaz is on the line from Howick. Hello, Kaz.
7: Hey, how are you?
6: Great.
8: Kaz, do you want to come to 5, Kaz?
7: I would love to come to 5.
8: Okay. Do you mind coming just extra early so at least one person's seeing my set?
7: Yeah, sure. No problem, Lana. I'll be there.
8: Thank you. I'll shout you at the
7: drink. Bright and early.
8: Yeah, I'll shout you the drink just so you're not out of pocket.
6: How embarrassing having to solicit for people to come early to see you on stage, Kaz.
8: At least it's just before them.
7: That's awesome.
6: You're lovely, Kaz. You're off to see 5 and DJ Dagovillain. Well done.
7: Awesome. Thank you.
8: Thanks, Kaz. Now, there's something else that we've got going on here, too. We actually have a big package that you could win. You could win a VIP sound check experience plus travel and accommodation at the Horizon by Sky City.
6: Which is beautiful.
8: That is a beautiful hotel. So you can see 5 at Trust Arena on the 25th of May. All you have to do is text the word 5.
6: Yep.
8: And send that through to 559. And like you say, you'll get to stay at the Horizon by Sky City. You'll get the travel and the tickets to go along to that in 2 Mondays' time. The 25th of May is where it's going to be. I actually can't wait. I just need to get into the game zone.
6: Yeah, no, you're good. I'm so proud of you. I really am. I'm going to love watching you from side of stage. That's my girl right there.
8: And I'll be like, look back and be like, that's my manager.
6: And I'll negotiate your next career move after that.
8: Yeah, can't wait. The only way is up, so.
6: This is 5. Keep on moving.

0: This is More FM. That's Five and Keep On Moving. That put you in the mood, didn't it, love?
1: Oh, man. 5,000 people at Trust Arena. Actually, there are still some tickets available. So if you do want to look up Five, Auckland, 25th of May.
0: Yeah.
1: See you there.
0: See you there.
1: By the time Five gets on stage, I'm going to feel so much better because if you missed it, I'm going to be opening in a DJ set as DJ Daga Villain for them.
0: It's going to be beautiful. She's working on her set already. It's very exciting.
1: Yeah, hey, I couldn't even get my Apple login yesterday. I'm in trouble.
0: Hey, if you want to play the pop quiz, we've got $1,000 for you right now. 0800 More FM. That's our phone number, $1,000. We do it every day. And a huge thank you to all the team at Farmers because they put up the cash. They love this. Mm. And we love doing it. So 0800 More FM. Phones are open right now.
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0: Yeah, look at that. Let's go to a beautiful part of New Zealand, Dunedin. Michelle, hello there.
3: Hello, how are you today?
0: We are good.
1: How was Mother's Day for you, Michelle?
3: Mother's Day was great.
0: Do anything special?
3: I love having older kids
0: Did you do anything special?
3: Went out for brunch and also the girls organised a thing to do on Saturday night, which was painting cups. And a dinner.
1: Oh, no. My. And that's the glory. I heard you say it before, having older kids, they can spend time on actually what they're going to do. And it sounds like one heck of an experience.
0: Painting cups. I've done that before. That's actually real fun, isn't it?
3: Yeah, it is. It's awesome. And also they
1: paid.
0: Bonus.
1: They far out.
0: Can you get your kids to talk to my kids and tell, how does that work? That's very good. Righto, well, let's give you $1,000, Michelle. So you rang to win the cash. I've had a look at these questions. There's a couple of toughies in there, but you'll probably do very well. I hope you do. You all set to play?
3: Yep, and I've got my assistant with me, so hopefully she knows something.
1: Okay.
0: There's a slight delay in the line, so let's try and get through this as efficiently as we can. Make your answers nice and clear. Pass if you're not sure. 60 seconds on the clock, Michelle. Your time starts now. Did Auckland FC or Adelaide win on Saturday?
3: Auckland FC.
0: Nope.
3: Adelaide.
0: No.
1: It was the opposite. What happened?
3: Oh, they lost.
0: No.
3: Sure.
0: Yes. In The Lion King, what type of animal is Mufasa?
3: Lion.
0: Yes. Kian, Mark and Nicky make up what iconic Irish band?
3: Pass.
0: Yannick Sinner is known for playing which sport?
3: Tennis.
0: Yes. Who sings the songs Birds of a Feather? Birds of a Feather.
3: Billy Eilish.
0: Correct.
3: Billy Eilish.
0: Yes. In what year did Amazon first launch?
3: 1990s.
0: More.
3: 95.
0: Less. Damn. Less.
3: 92, 93, 94.
0: Yes. In Super Mario Brothers, what colour are Luigi's clothes?
3: Green.
0: Yes. Which dessert is traditionally served at Wimbledon?
3: Berries and cream.
0: Yes. In what country would you find the Colosseum? Country.
3: Right.
0: Italy. Correct.
1: Okay. Oh, my goodness me.
0: Wow.
1: My goodness me. You actually could have got there, I think, just a little bit.
3: Westlife
1: was
3: the missing one.
1: Yes. Westlife was the missing one, and there was still one more question to come for your 10th question, but I think that year of the Amazon launch, 1994, I reckon you please try again, Michelle, because I reckon you and did you say your sister or your assistant?
3: My assistant, Maddie.
1: Yeah, Maddie. Michelle and Maddie are the dream team from Dunedin. You just need to strike at the right time.
0: Well, yeah, you did super well with some of those ones. Very good effort, Michelle. I'm sorry we can't give you the cash, but lovely to talk to you.
3: Okay, thanks. It was fun to try.
1: Yeah, good on you, Michelle.
0: What
1: see you
0: an
1: later.
0: Attitude. 4-8. I think I said, what desert? It's traditionally served at Wimbledon.
1: Don't think you did.
0: Easy mistake to make. Hey, I'm your manager, remember? Show some respect.
1: Thank goodness for iPhones, because when you write the wrong one, it comes up with a camel. Yeah. And you go, no, I meant strawberries and cream.
0: This is Olivia Dean to the news. Nice to each other. First guest, second guest for 20K thing coming up.

0: This is More FM with Si Lana of the Bricky Club, Olivia Dean, and Nice to Each Other. Hey, thank you for joining us this morning. We really hope you had a nice weekend.
1: If you missed it, the 20K thing did not go at 20 past 7.
0: It did not.
1: So it's back again 20 past 8 for the final guess of the day. A lot of frustration, but I think that's because people are adamant they know what it is. So if you're one of those people, that's your chance to give it a shot. 20 grand is absolutely still up for grabs.
0: In 20 minutes' time, second guess for the 20K thing. And in 10 minutes, Bondi did something the weekend that we thought was kind of in character for Bondi, but a bit scary to do it. First time he's ever done this, he and his family.
1: He warned us about this months ago.
0: Yep.
1: Now, sadly, I think both you and I thought it was a joke.
0: Well, we did think it was a joke, and then we saw these images that Bondi sent us over the weekend that he and his family did something very, very...
1: Like, where was that hall he was at?
0: Right.
1: I've been to a lot of halls, but you got to admit, have you seen that hall before?
0: I thought Bondi had joined the RSA. Turns out it was something very similar. We'll tell you about it in 10 minutes.
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0: While Takaka to Collingwood was reopened by midnight, the highway at Canvastown remained closed overnight.
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4: Morning, Glenn here with the latest at 8. Two people have been injured, one seriously, after reports of a stabbing in Christchurch. Police were sent to Lynnwood just after 5pm last night. It's believed the people involved are known to each other. Quite a few people in South Auckland have lost internet this morning with no idea when it'll be back. A large number of properties covered on the Chorus outage map online, if you can get online to see it. Exercise NZ wants gym memberships exempted from the fringe benefit tax to help get people moving. Spokesperson Richard Betty says it needs to be recognised as an important health intervention.
5: Removing FBT, employers could invest in people's wellness and it wouldn't have the tax impact that it currently does.
4: Overseas, passengers from a cruise ship at the centre of a hantavirus outbreak are being flown home from Tenerife, including a New Zealander. Spain's health minister saying it's a really big job.
6: This operation requires the cooperation of 23 countries.
4: French officials say a passenger on a return flight also began showing symptoms. And Iran has sent its response to America's latest proposal for ending the current US-Iran conflict. But Iran's president says talk of dialogue or negotiation does not mean surrender or retreat.
7: Sport.
4: Our White Ferns have lost their first one-day cricket international in England. Batting first, we made 210 all out in the 49th over. England just got the runs with 10 balls and one wicket remaining. Game two is on Thursday. In rugby with shift four, all five Kiwi teams are still in the hunt for the Super Rugby playoffs with three rounds to go. The Hurricanes 5 points clear at the top. They face the third-placed Blues this weekend. The Highlanders-Chiefs game is Friday. The Crusaders are fourth and have a bye this weekend. And the Tactics are second in Netball's ANZ Premiership after a tough 52-50 win over the Stars in Christchurch. The Steel lead on goal difference, both sides with four wins from five.
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4: More FM weather with Hubbers, because carpet shouldn't have to match your drapes. Fine at times on a mostly cloudy day, got light easterly winds, a high of just 14 degrees and down to a low of 6 tonight. Tomorrow, fine and sunny all day, just patchy cloud, light southwesters, a high of 19, and fine on Wednesday.
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9: So what did Bondi do at the weekend with his family? We were like, well, it kind of does seem very Bondi-esque.
10: Yeah, it's very on brand for him, but he did warn us he was going to do it, and he has gone out and represented New Zealand in a way of which we thought would be impossible.
9: It does involve his cat, Moose. Yeah. We'll tell you more next.

0: This is More FM, Miles Smith, and Stay If You Want to Dance. It's 8:09. Bondi has sashayed his way into the studio.
1: Yes.
0: And I think that's a hangover from the weekend.
1: Absolutely.
0: You'd like to explain, Bondi.
1: Ever since I've known Erin, when we started dating, she wanted this one cat. It is a ragdoll mitted. I don't know what that means, but anyway, it's a beautiful cat. You voted that we had to buy it. We got it from Catty Catty. Moose is now part of our family. And on the weekend, we took him to the regional cat showing competition.
2: Something that you joked about for a long time and we weren't sure.
0: You showed your cat.
1: We showed, well, they stay in a cage and then they get showed and judged, which is very, man, holy hecka, that is a different world. Everyone was so nice, so lovely, and very competitive, some people.
2: Yes. Now, there was a man there in a sequined suit. What was the deal there?
1: That's,
3: What's going on?
2: Well, I just wondered, was he a judge? Yes. Is it why he was
1: His name
2: up?
1: Was actually Paul Henry.
0: Right.
2: Nice.
1: Yeah, I think he was an Australian judge. They had to fly judges in because it was very, very competitive.
0: And immediately after the cat show, he had a tap dancing competition to judge.
3: I'm going to say he came from Surfer's Paradise, you know? It gives a bit of that.
2: I was
3: it?
2: Thinking more about around when Kath and Kim are from in Melbourne.
3: Oh, yeah.
2: Fountain Lakes.
3: That sort of zone.
2: Yeah.
1: Here is the judge, Paul Henry. Now, it's obviously quite chaotic. It's quite a packed bowling club that we're at and you cats wish. Everywhere. Bowling so club. Here are some of the judges' comments from Paul Henry about our show cat, Moose.
4: And nice strong shoulders and good neck length. Lovely chin and good whisker pads. Nice short nose. Eye colour is to die for and nice shape.
0: Nice shape, good shoulders.
2: Good length of neck.
1: Yeah, I didn't give him the shoulders. So I'm like, fantastic.
3: I actually thought the judge was talking about Simon when he started mentioning shoulders, but then when it got to the short nose, I thought, oh, no.
0: Yeah,
3: it could
0: be.
2: Definitely not
0: her.
2: No way.
0: Lovely face. So now so there's good. One I didn't quite hear. Can I play it once more? There's something in there he says I'd like to determine what that is.
4: And nice strong shoulders.
0: Shoulders.
4: And good neck length.
0: Good neck length.
4: Lovely chin and good whisker pants.
0: Good. Now that
2: whisker
0: was
2: pads.
0: Whisker pants. What's a whisker pants?
2: No, whisker pads, wasn't it?
1: I thought it was whisker pads.
3: Pants.
2: I don't
3: as well.
2: Believe there's whisker pants on a cat.
0: I thought you must have dressed them up, kind of like the PG Tips ad for chimpanzees.
3: I'm pleased he didn't mention Moose's knuckles, though. You know.
1: No, exactly right. And we got to the.
0: I'm not even going to dignify that.
2: Let him.
1: I'll just
2: let him have it. It's good.
1: Can I just borrow your laptop to Google what a moose knuckle is?
0: Even you two.
2: I've just looked up the old whisker pads there.
1: Yeah.
2: That's right down at the foot of where they are, where they come out like a little.
1: Oh, the spread of the whiskers.
2: That often can be an area, it says here in this article, an area of impurities, but clearly not for moose.
1: Wow.
2: Clearly for moose, it was commendable.
1: There was a lot of positives. Do you know what he got marked down for? We got
0: his family.
1: Yeah,
2: 6,000 kids that turned up.
1: apart from that, we got the categories for each cat get judged on. As you heard there, a massive array of things from the tail to the ears. Apparently, best tail in show is not a category I was trying to win, but he got marked down because his bite's not right.
2: So, he's got an overbite.
1: So we potentially have to get cat braces now.
0: Oh, don't be that is silly.
1: I've got to correct it if we're going to be a winner, mate.
3: Yeah.
2: You can't get cat braces.
1: He got marked down because of his bite.
2: Is he going to have an Invisalign?
0: Yeah, I was just going to say, Moose turns up with a blimmin' mouth guard of Invisalign.
3: This is like that America's Next Top Model Netflix documentary when Tyra Banks made everyone go get dental surgery. You'll never make it in this industry.
2: Well, actually, Rachel's texted in and said, you should watch the movie Best in Show.
0: It's a fantastic movie.
1: I haven't seen that.
0: I've seen it. It's fantastic.
1: We'll have to do it.
0: Yeah, it's more. It's ostensibly about dogs, but you know, you just
2: same sort of people AI in sequences.
0: Yeah, exactly.
1: Fantastic. If you text photo to 559, you're about to see Moose, if you hit next, you're about to see the result, which came in from all the judges. Or in the cat trade, we call them ring one, ring two, ring three. So each judge gives you a category. So, ladies and gentlemen, I am pleased to announce.
2: What?
0: Oh, no.
2: Are you kidding?
1: The Moosicles, the cat show.
0: Yes.
2: Cat. Yes.
1: Yeah. Moose Knuckle finished 8th out of the whole entire show.
2: How
1: and
2: many
1: he got
2: in the show?
1: A top 10 ribbon.
2: Whoa. cool. God, he's big now. He is, wonder he's the size of your torso.
1: He's massive.
3: Simon.
2: Bigger clap, boys.
3: Well,
2: bigger
3: no.
2: clap.
3: No, you get a big clap when you're on the podium.
0: Yeah, like, sorry.
1: He's great.
0: How many cats were in it, though?
2: Simon.
3: Yeah, that's what we need to figure out.
2: Simon, now how many people are left on Treasure Island? Sorry.
0: Yeah, but I'm not gloating about it, am I? Did you I'm not sitting there thinking I'm a hero after going out. I know that I did poorly.
2: You did all right.
3: Low blow, Lana.
0: Yeah. I'd come here with your moose knuckle gags. And then,
3: I saw it on the telly.
0: Yeah, did old Moose take on Portia Woodman? Moose got top 10. Did you get top 10?
2: Moose has an overbite. Leave him alone.
1: He's self-conscious.
0: Oh, man.
1: And there's all these other awards. He got best groomed in show as well. So shout out to Heather who groomed him and gave him some bubble bath.
2: So where to now, Bondi? Will you take him on another one?
1: Well, I have been inspired onwards and upwards. In about 2 to 3 weeks, we're going to the national show. We're going for the New Zealand title, ladies and gentlemen. We are going for the big cheese.
2: You're going to have a travel budget.
1: Yeah, but I mean, that's just a region. He might elevate come national competition time.
0: How?
2: Well, you know. Now, that's a fair question from Simon Howe.
0: His braces won't work in 2 weeks.
3: Or maybe it's like cat years. You know, humans have to have it on for 3. Maybe they only need 2 weeks.
0: Excellent points, mate. No, all jokes aside, good on you.
1: Yeah, photo to 559, you get to see most, and it's on our stories as well.
2: That good was on you, Bondi.
0: Thank you. Excellent. No, 8's good,
2: good
0: mate.
2: Good stuff.
0: Soak it up, Moose. It's 8:16. This is more.
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5: This is more 19 minutes past 8.
6: It was a big weekend of football. Did you see the Wellington Phoenix in their first ever season have made it through to the finals?
5: That's amazing.
6: The women's team.
5: Yeah, amazing.
6: And then the Auckland FC, of course, one all draw.
5: So what does that mean? I saw that result.
6: Now, correct me if I'm wrong, and we get that anyway, but our text number is 559. Because that's a draw, there already are two semi-finals. Now,
5: yes.
6: I believe the team that scores the most goals out of the two semi-finals
5: goes through. Okay.
6: So there's a home one, and so they've had their home, so they'll play over in Australia,
5: Adelaide,
6: for the next one.
5: Yeah.
6: And then it'll be, obviously, that's going to be a pretty big game, because for that one it's going to depend on who has scored the
5: so
6: most goals by the end of that.
5: So if Auckland FC win that, though, that's categorically
6: yes.
5: through.
6: Yeah.
5: Right. Because they have to win, basically.
6: Yes, this one really is kind of like a must win.
5: Yeah, okay.
6: Be great to give a good hiding, though.
5: Great result. Yeah, good. And as you say, the women's result was incredible. Right, up next, 20K thing. Last guess for the day. We're getting down to it. I've got a feeling, a sneaky feeling, it'll take till the end of this week, maybe into early next week for it to go.
6: We need a good yes or no question.
5: It's coming right after Rihanna. Phones are open. 0800 More FM. If you think you know, here's your chance. 0800 More FM for the 20K thing next.

0: Are you laughing at my dancing?
1: No, actually, thank I saw goodness. That. No, I wasn't. I'd never laugh at you. I'm laughing at this text because the texts are pouring in about the 20K thing. There's two that I want to read you. This one says, I have literally called more than 1,000 times before 7:20 and 8:20 this morning to get through for the 20K. 1,000 times. It's just busy all the time.
0: You're still in your jammers.
1: What is your happening to your phone line, says the texter. So that's that. And the very next text from Mickey says, getting through for the 20K thing is like a sperm winning the race to the egg. It's a nightmare.
0: And hey, we're all here because we won the race.
1: Yes.
0: Maybe that's the only race we'll ever win. But we won back then, so you can still win now.
1: 0800 More FM. And the phones, as you might expect, have absolutely gone ballistic. Rachel is on the line from Hastings. Hello, Rachel.
2: Hi.
1: How are you this morning?
2: My goodness.
1: Yeah, you're
2: woo-hoo!
1: Through. Well done, you.
2: I'm very excited and nervous.
1: Yeah.
0: It's been a big journey for a lot of people, and sort of we're getting a bit of shape to the guesses now, I think it's fair to say, but there's still a lot of room to go. Have you had to pivot along the way?
2: I've been pivoting so many times, I'm not sure I can focus.
1: Right, right. Well, the great news is, Rachel, you're in the money now. You've got a chance. Oh, more than many, many, great. Many thousands of people. So there is one thing left, or two actually. You've got to guess. And here is your question first. Ask your question. Rachel, Lana is standing by. What is your question, please?
2: Is it spicy when you bite into it?
1: Oh.
0: Yes.
2: Ah! All right.
1: Oh my gosh, what a great question. That's a great question, Rachel. Okay, here we go. Now that we know it is spicy when you bite into it. Excellent work on behalf of the country,
0: brilliant.
1: Rachel.
0: Good stuff.
1: Excellent work.
2: Thank you.
1: Now, one thing left to do. For $20,000, Rachel of Hastings, what is the thing?
2: Is it a green peppercorn?
0: No.
2: Ah! Rat.
0: Whoa, baby, we're getting somewhere. Oh, Rachel, I know it doesn't feel like it right now for you.
1: Rachel.
0: But that yes or no question, that is the kind of yes or no question I think the nation has been waiting for. So thank you. I know.
1: Cold consolation,
0: I
1: Rachel.
0: Know.
1: You've helped everyone else except yourself.
2: Well.
0: Good news is.
2: Next session.
0: Well, that's right. Good news is no one's won it yet. So it absolutely could still be for you. Okay?
2: All righty. Thank you.
0: Well done on behalf of New Zealand, Rachel.
1: That's a superb question. That had me going. I watched your face.
0: Did you
1: close.
0: See how specific the item guess was?
1: Yes, I did. I know, but I just need it.
0: Continue to push that point. It's got to be specific.
1: Watch the tape for Lana's face. We're close. We're close. This is more FM.

0: This is More FM. I actually really like that song still. Harry Styles, American Girls. 8:29. Loads of texts now with guesses.
1: Yep.
0: People, everybody reckons they know what it is now, Lan.
1: Interesting. It was Rachel, wasn't it, who guessed? Mm-hmm. Rachel had said that even she had to pivot. It's quite humbling when you suddenly think you've got it right and someone asks a question like that and you go, well, that's not my thing.
0: Yeah.
1: So you actually have to follow that vein, and heaps of people are pivoting now, but that's what it's all about. And it's back again tomorrow, 7:20.
0: Good stuff.
1: Money is still there.
0: Coming up, news and sport with Glenn, then community page rage, which is a fantastic thing that Lana does. It's always great just to work out, because everybody is part of a community Facebook page. And then you get a lot of people that just get it real serious.
1: I still haven't been kicked out of the Greymouth page, which is where I got last week's absolute.
0: I'm surprised.
1: Brilliant piece. Because do you know what happened last week? For the first time ever, the video of us doing community page rage on the Greymouth story, someone shared it onto the Greymouth page.
0: Oh. Exactly.
1: I was like Homer Simpson in the hedge. I was like,
0: white shadowing out of there.
1: I may get kicked out of Papa Moore now. Because I got one from the Papa Moore East community page.
0: Oh, that'll be good.
1: And this got heated quick.
0: Excellent. Love it. That's on the way. Also, before 9 o'clock, they've just started. The trials are finished. Now it's in action. Something, and it involves autonomous driving. I watched it. I'm like, I'm real scared about this.
1: Okay.
0: It's going to come to New Zealand.
1: No, it can't.
0: It will. It will, and I'll tell you all about it in 20 minutes.
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8: With Flooring Extra, Richmond and Motueka for the best in flooring. The end of an era for Honda and Nelson, as the company announced it's moving its national distribution centre to Auckland. Honda opened its distribution centre in Waikato Estate in 2001 after it closed its Annesbrook assembly plant. And Tasman Mayor Tim King is concerned larger councils could force smaller ones into mergers under the government's proposed local government reorganisation. He says central government may step in if regions fail to agree on amalgamation.
7: With Bowater Toyota, Nelson, Richmond and Motueka going the extra mile.
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11: Morning, Glenn here with the latest at 8.30. Police in Christchurch are investigating an alleged stabbing in Lynwood. Police were called to Jolly Street just after 5 yesterday after reports of an assault. Two people found with injuries, one of them serious. One in four public service workers are thinking about leaving the country for better pay. A survey by the PSA union shows nearly half of all workers under 25 are considering it, and a third of all staff in Auckland. Overseas passengers on board a cruise ship with a hantavirus outbreak are being evacuated, including a New Zealand passenger who is reportedly joining an Australian flight. The boss of the World Health Organization again reassuring this is not a new pandemic. A warning, the weekly grocery shop could get even pricier. Infometrics foodstuffs data shows figures in April were up 2%, protein and seafood leading the rise.
12: We expect those cost pressures to widen as businesses adjust their costs, and we'll see that reflected more in the next couple of months.
11: And a new needle exchange has opened in Invercargill. Spokesperson Kirsten Gibson saying it's not about encouraging drug use
13: or making a moral judgment on drug use whatsoever. It's literally centred about reducing that harm.
9: Sport.
11: In motorsport with Magan Turbo's 80,000k tyre warranty, Kiwi driver Shane Van Gisbergen's the favourite and started from pole in this morning's NASCAR road race in the US, which got underway at 7.
14: It's all going to be about executing, and I think there's going to be a lot of variables. I don't think it's an easy race for sure.
11: He led for 22 of the first 25 laps. It goes for 100 in total. Kiwi squash star Paul Cole is into the last 16 at the World Champs in Egypt with a 3-love win. And in football, Arsenal are closer to winning the English Premier League title for the first time in 22 years after beating West Ham 1-0 this morning.
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11: More FM weather with Hubbers, because carpet shouldn't have to match your drapes. Fine at times on a mostly cloudy day, got light easterly winds, a high of just 14 degrees and down to a low of 6 tonight. Tomorrow, fine and sunny all day, just patchy cloud, light southwesters, a high of 19, and fine on Wednesday.
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17: So it's back, it's Monday, we love to see it. Action on the local community pages. And today we go to a beautiful part of the country, the Papamoa East community page with 37,000 people. Whoa. And there was one fight last week. We need to share with you next.

0: This is more of them pink.
1: Honestly.
0: Cash, cash. Can we pretend 20 minutes away from 9?
2: The Breakfast Club's community page rage!
3: Oh, it has to start somewhere, doesn't it? And this week it started. If you've got a kid that likes to leave their stuff out in the street, watch out! You can't do that in Papa Moore anymore. No Papa Moore of that.
0: Papa Moore. Oh, nice, Lana. And you're not even a dad.
3: I know.
0: So Papa Moore, am I right in saying it's a reasonably affluent area?
3: Yeah, it's pretty. I mean, you've got the OG Papa Moore residents who have been there for, you know, 20 plus years. And then you've got the other part that have sort of, a lot of people move from Auckland for a better pace of life. But in saying that, it's created traffic issues for Bay of Plenty.
0: There's traffic everywhere.
3: No, that's right. At least it's signs of life. But let's go to the Papa Moore East community page. 37,000 people. So it's very active. There's always stuff happening. This is from a week ago, from what I can tell. Thank you to my spies who have sent this through to me, where Jason makes a post. Now, Jason's picture on his Facebook is of him with a pig on his back. So he's a pig hunter. Okay, so let's go with Jason.
0: Good on you, Jason.
3: Jason says this. Whose kids keep leaving scooters all over the footpath? Nearly backed over one this morning. Starting to look like a Rebel Sport on Boxing Day. Oh, God. Geez. Okay.
0: Nice, Jason. Good effort.
3: Nicole comes through. You drive a Ranger, bro. Pretty sure the scooter would come off worse.
0: Mm. Oh, that was passive-aggressive, the bro
3: now,
0: comment.
3: Now, this is the thing about this one. It's not as in-your-face as Greymouth, but I need you to listen to the undertones and remember these people don't know each other.
0: Yeah.
3: And they're having a good go. She clearly knows what he's been driving. He comes back to Nicole, original poster who had the problem with the scooters.
0: Still
3: and
0: with
3: says,
0: the pig on his back.
3: Yeah. Not like a woman to get the brand of my ute correct. Suppose you want equal pay too.
4: Actually, what a loser.
0: Jason.
3: I know.
0: Jason.
3: She comes back, Nicole comes back and ignores him and goes, ugh. Could always get out and move it instead of writing a novel on Facebook, Jason. Jason comes back and says, could also teach kids not to leave crap everywhere. Weird concept, apparently. Nicole says, same people complaining about scooters are the ones with trailers parked outside their house for 8 months, eh, Jason?
0: Oh, no. Oh, no.
3: Jason comes back with a killer line and says, yeah, but the trailer's registered. Scooters, not.
0: Oh! Ooh. Bit weak there, Jason.
3: Yeah, I know. It was pretty poor, wasn't it? To which then a woman called Hayley comes in, obviously the peacekeeper of Papa Moore. Hayley comes in and says, this page could start an argument in an empty room. Honestly, guys, this is quite awkward. Please stop.
0: And where'd she come from?
3: She's just a random woman who watched it happen. There were so many people who were watching this argument unfold, but they're just sitting there watching it. Because
0: it's like a trade me auction.
3: For the $1 reserve. Exactly.
0: Wow.
3: So thank you, Jason, Nicole, and Hayley, for your work on the Papa Moore East community page and the work around abandoned scooters on the street. You are the winner of this week's community page rage. Congratulations, I think.
0: Now, the two protagonists at the start, so Jason and what was the first?
3: Nicole. The whole thing is pretty much Jason and Nicole.
0: So now, can you read me Jason's first comment again, please?
3: His first post?
0: Yes.
3: He said, whose kid keeps leaving scooters all over the footpath? I've nearly backed over one this morning. It's starting to look like a Rebel Sport on Boxing Day.
0: Okay, so not good, but then I think Nicole inflamed the situation here with her response.
3: You drive a Ranger, bro. Pretty sure the scooter would come off worse. I know, but then he said, not like a woman to get the brand
0: that
3: of
0: was
3: my...
0: bad. No, Jason. No, he's wrong.
5: He
0: Sorry.
5: Lost us there.
0: Yeah, he lost us there.
3: Woohoo!
0: Yeah. What a great stuff. That's good. Papa Moore, go.
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0: 15 minutes away from 9. I'm not a Luddite. A Luddite is a person that doesn't like technology, doesn't like advancement. I'm not that. I love it. I love technology.
3: Mm.
0: But somewhere along the line, I think you have to pull up the drawbridge and go, is this a bridge too far with technology? And there's something that's just been given the go-ahead in the States in the last 10 days and will come here.
3: We do retract.
0: Yeah.
3: And maybe retraction could be the best option for you here, because we do have to sometimes walk away from an idea with a tail between the legs.
0: Yeah. Well, this is, I reckon it's scary. It's about autonomous driving. I'll tell you after Max Allay at More FM.

0: This is More FM, Max Allais, and Wherever You Go, 10 to 9. Just, let me just ask you a quick question, yes or no? Autonomous driving, before I go into the details, autonomous driving, fan or not? Speedy, start with you.
1: A fan, I think. 70% fan at the moment.
0: 30% not a fan.
1: Yeah.
0: Lana?
2: Nah, 98% no.
0: Why?
2: Because look, I love a good old wine and not having to worry about drive home myself, but there's other options for me and I just don't trust. Since when can we have robots driving on the road?
0: And
2: it's not tested properly yet, I'm sure, because I've seen heaps of cars go out into the highways the wrong way on TikTok.
0: Well,
2: sorry.
0: Well, okay, so that's the thing. Like, we're reading about Teslas going off the road in accidents, people have died, can't get out of their cars, etc., etc. So you say it hasn't been tested properly? In the States now, fully driverless commercial big rigs. We're talking 40-wheeler trucks.
2: Oh, man.
0: And they are actively now, even as I'm talking to you, operating on US public roads, primarily in Texas, Arkansas, and Nebraska.
2: Because I think it's 22 states in America allow, like, robo-taxis, they're calling them now.
0: Yeah.
2: So it's not all the states. In fact, some states are hard against them. And, like, there's even big fights internally within the US arguing over how far these driverless cars can go. Can they go just over the state line?
0: Yeah.
2: Because then they're not covered by insurance and then it's a felony.
0: Yeah.
2: So it's a real problem.
0: And
2: but
0: there
2: the
0: is
2: rigs.
0: The rigs. I mean, so I get with a car, you know, I guess with a car you go, well, the worst case, maybe I don't even think about it, but you're talking smaller numbers because you've got a small Tesla. These are 40-wheeler trucks.
2: Mm. Yeah.
0: And they are driving, wait for this, between Dallas and Houston. So I'm like, well, how far is that? So that's about 500 kilometres, 300 miles.
2: So back and forward. They should have to have their own road.
0: And of course, there's three huge rigging companies that are massively in favour of, because they say the biggest problem with big rigs is getting drivers. And a lot of people don't want to do the long haul, and then they've got problems with, you know, drug taking to try and keep their staff awake.
2: And the hours?
0: Hours, exactly. So this is from their perspective, like, this is just the height of efficiency. These things can go. They've just got rigs on the road now everywhere, just back and forth. You don't have to worry about staff or, you know.
2: Yeah.
0: There's no sort of attention to humanity, really, because you don't need it. But I don't know. I'm looking at this stuff. That growth projections too, this is why I think it will come to New Zealand for sure. Experts are suggesting by 2035 there'll be more than 250,000 self-driving trucks across the US, which is 15% of the trucking industry.
2: But they also thought we'd be flying cars by now.
0: Nah.
2: They thought that, remember with the Jetsons?
0: Yeah, but it never happened. It's happening,
2: Lana. Yeah, but
0: they've never had a flying car.
3: We're there.
2: Yes, but that's America. I just don't see it happening here. I don't see a truck being able to drive over the Rimutuckers conveniently and it being fully autonomous. I don't see it. And probably, yes, a lot of that is because I don't want to see it, but a lot will have to get through for that to happen here.
3: I am looking at something here that says they reckon there's 85% fewer injuries with autonomous cars on humans than compared to, like, human drivers. But they do struggle, to Lana's point, with conditions if it's foggy and corners. So I do think our geography could pose an issue.
2: Great!
3: Some of our roads are super windy. But in terms of using ones around town where you're sort of more of in a grid formation, you're probably going to be safer. So for taxis, yes. For cargo, no.
2: I don't mind those little cute chili bins that drive around. Where are those? They're like, they've got the Uber Eats in them and they just hoon around and they sometimes get stuck in the ice. Those are cute because they sort of use half the footpath.
0: Yeah, okay, Bondi. the Michelle there, who's just texted in, please, because she was in San Fran, and I've heard a lot of people that have done these Waymo driverless cars.
2: Yeah.
0: And that's your Uber on roids.
2: As of May this year, 120 nations have, they're saying they would support a ban on fully autonomous vehicles.
0: Oh, really?
2: Yeah.
0: Really? Okay.
2: So there are countries going, don't like the sound of that. Until, I suppose, times pass. But America seems to be the testing pit for a lot of things.
0: And also, I would say, with the economy, if these are three of the biggest rigging companies in the States, if they're saying we're making a fortune here because we have to pay drivers and there's no cost, that's when people go, okay, we said no, but now we say yes. So let's go to Rachel. She's in Tauranga. Hello, Rach.
4: Good morning.
2: Good morning. Could you see a big 16-wheeler going over the Kai Mais there, Rachel?
4: No.
2: Yeah.
0: So you did the Waymo.
4: That would be negative.
0: Why? Given your experience?
4: Oh, in the car, it was fine, and it was in a, you know, a big city and that sort of thing. But trucks are, you know, a hell of a lot bigger than a car, and you get some pretty stupid drivers out there. You know, you get people trying to pass trucks, and they can get caught in between the truck and the trailer. Is the truck, an autonomous truck, going to know that?
0: Yeah, and people have pointed out too, Rachel, in New Zealand we suffer, you know, particularly in the south, from black ice and stuff. How does autonomous trucks deal with that, with black ice? I suppose they'd have all their sort of anti-skid stuff. But when with you, Rachel, when you got the Waymo, so you, a car just pulls up and there's just no one in it at all. It just pulls up and stops in front of you, does it?
4: Yes, yeah, it does. And then you go onto the app and you press unlock, and the doors unlock, and you hop in, and it says, "Hello, Rachel," and
0: really,
4: off you go. And you can, you know, you can set the music to whatever you like, but sitting in the front seat and there's not a physical being beside you driving the car is really
2: hard to get used to. But did you get used to it?
4: Yes, yeah, we ended up doing 3 trips, and the good thing about it was he didn't have to talk to the taxi driver.
2: True. When do you finish?
0: How long have you been driving? Oh, very interesting, Rachel.
4: It was good. It was really good. And like, because we went over for my husband's 60th, and our 2 adult boys came with us, and so we could just have a conversation and not feel like we were being listened to, and which we probably were, to be honest. Yeah, but you know.
0: Very interesting, Rachel. Thank you so much for calling in. That's good.
2: There's a text here for those that don't know. Sonia said, "Guys, did you not hear yesterday the Lone Star robot server blew up?" Because you know how some Lone Stars have those, same like as the Sedima hotels, they've got them too. So they weren't working yesterday. That's my one concern. The minute the Wi-Fi's down, then what happens?
0: You know, I do hear that. I do. And so, well, watch this space. It is now up and running, actively deployed throughout 3 big states. It'll come here, I'm sure of it. But yes, freaky is. This is Lowly Young, Messy at More FM.

0: Lola Young and Messy at Moore, just gone 9.
1: Eurovision is on at the moment, and Delta Goodrum has done her first performance live on stage. And the reviews are coming in, and people are saying she could be representing Australia. Like, she could be the winner. This could be the time where they actually win it. And the fact they're even in Eurovision is already quite odd with the whole Australian thing.
0: Yeah.
1: But you should see this performance. It's incredible. So more on that in about half an hour.
0: Good stuff. This is more news and sport next.
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7: Morning, Glenn here with the latest at 9. A New Zealand-based study on asthma has led to global approval for many children to use adult 2-in-1 inhalers. Letitia from the Asthma and Respiratory Foundation says it will save lives.
8: Maybe meet with your health professional if your child does have asthma and see if this inhaler may be right for them.
7: Two people have been injured, one seriously, after reports of a stabbing in Christchurch. Police were sent to Lynwood just after 5 last night. It's believed the people involved are known to each other. A PSA survey has found nearly half of all workers under 25 are thinking of leaving New Zealand for better pay. Health and public service workers, the most likely groups to consider leaving. A number of properties in South Auckland have lost the internet this morning. The Chorus outage map shows a large number offline and no time given for when it'll be restored. And overseas, Donald Trump claims Iran's response to a US peace proposal is totally unacceptable. Taking to Truth Social, the US president says he just read the response from Iran's so-called reps, adding that, "I don't like it." And in sport, our Wellington Phoenix women have created history, becoming the first New Zealand team to reach an A-League Grand Final. A 2-0 extra time win over Brisbane, putting them into Saturday's title decider against Melbourne City, coach Beth Priestman.
9: We've worked our asses off. When you do that, you get your rewards, and I think we absolutely can beat Melbourne City. I've got no doubt about it.
7: Football with Hisense, proud partner of the FIFA World Cup.
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7: More FM weather with Hubbers, because carpet shouldn't have to match your drapes. Fine at times on a mostly cloudy day, got light easterly winds, a high of just 14 degrees and down to a low of 6 tonight. Tomorrow, fine and sunny all day, just patchy cloud, light southwesters, a high of 19, and fine on Wednesday.
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0: This is more of them, no doubt, and don't speak.
1: Don't forget to listen out to Sarah and Adam this afternoon because they've got a $100 grocery voucher for every caller that that gets on air. And that's all thanks to the Molenberg Games, which are on very soon. It will. You could also be more of him's wild card entry into the Molenberg Games.
0: Exactly.
1: Where you could compete for $20,000.
0: So just listen from 3 p.m. today. You know, Molenberg, we've sort of talked about it before, packed with heaps of grains, keeps you going longer. You know the ad. Lana and I did a video for them. Oh, by the way, too, don't forget that the QR code is found on the promo posters, bins, or the shelf at the supermarket, not in some places on the actual bag. So that could have been confusing for some. So just be aware the QR code, it's on the promo posters, the bins, or on the shelf at the supermarket.
1: I actually saw one of them over the weekend, so it's kind of hard to miss once you realise it's around by where the bread actually is at the supermarket. So
0: good stuff.
1: Yeah. Thank you, Molenberg.
0: Thank you. Listen, from 3 today with Sarah and Adam, you could win big with Molenberg and more. Yeah.

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1: If you're still getting over the jump scare of Australia being in Eurovision, well, you better brace for impact because the performance has happened and Delta Goodrum has wowed crowds across Europe.
0: Go Delta.
1: And the whole Northern Hemisphere with her performance of the song specifically made for Eurovision. Now, I need to tell you about this and how you can see it. She looks incredible in 10 minutes' time.
0: Good stuff. Right now, though, Taylor Swift, The Fate of Ophelia at More.

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1: So, Eurovision's been on, and there she was, Delta Goodrum.
0: Yeah.
1: Draped in gold, sequins and lace. She has opted for a performance with a single smoke machine in full effect, and she has gone on stage and delivered an incredible piece. Like powerhouse.
0: Really?
1: Delta Goodrum at her best. You know, yep. Like she's gone back. I've seen her in a few interviews recently to do with representing Australia in Eurovision, and she just looks, I don't know, she looks ready for it.
0: Yeah.
1: She's always a really good chatter. When we've had her on this show, she's always been very friendly, and that's on air and off air. But her song that she did, it's called Eclipse. It's already pushed up the charts. So it was done now 48 hours ago. It's already had over 500,000 views on the official Eurovision channel, which does come down to how they eventually judge everything.
0: Yep.
1: So if you haven't seen it yet, you need to go and search her on YouTube and have a look, because it is good.
0: Good. And here's a little snippet from it.

0: That's a little Celine Dion too, yep. I reckon.
1: And Celine Dion did well in Eurovision all those years ago. So people are saying, people are reporting in France, actually, about this brand new artist.
0: Yeah. Oh, really?
1: Brand new. They don't realise it. It's her.
0: She's a 30-year overnight sensation.
1: Exactly. So watch this space. This could be our neighbour's year for Eurovision.
0: Good stuff. This is More FM.
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0: 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We're going to fly, but tomorrow, big act.
1: Yes, Westlife on the show with us.
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0: So, yeah, looking forward to that chat. 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
1: Yep, getting somewhere.
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15: Glenn here at 10. A 39-year-old man will be in court today after a three-hour standoff with police in Christchurch last night. They were sent to reports of a break-in on Durham Street. The man camped out on the roof until he was arrested. The Prime Minister claims the fees-free tertiary scheme didn't achieve any of its goals. It's now been scrapped. Speaking to RNZ, Christopher Luxon says economic growth is key to making sure young people are successful in New Zealand. Data from Infometrics Foodstuffs shows grocery supplier costs went up again in April. Economist Brad Olson doesn't think the grocery shop will get cheaper anytime soon.
16: A lot of these changes still predating the conflict in the Middle East. We are expecting those effects to start to show through in the next couple of months.
15: And in the States, officials are investigating after a person was hit and killed by a plane. Denver International Airport claims a person jumped a fence and tried to cross the runway late on Friday night. And in sport, our Wellington Phoenix women are through to football's A-League Grand Final for the first time. It'll clash with Melbourne City for the title on Saturday. A 2-0 extra time win over Brisbane yesterday, booking their spot. Coach Bev Priestman.
17: Today there was nowhere we were losing, right? We were making that moment happen. That's what we said the vision was.
12: Sport with Jenny and Holmes, Nelson Bays, supporting the region's sport for over 25 years.
18: More FM weather with Hubbers. Warning, showroom may cause sudden redecorating urges. Cloudy periods but clearing to fine this evening. 14 hour high down to 5. Tomorrow fine with sou'westers, which are going to ease tomorrow evening in a high of 18. Wednesday it's fine, southerlies easing in the morning and a high of 16.
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2: After all you put me through, you think I despise you. But in the end, I want to thank you, because you made me that much stronger.

Atamaria, good morning. It's Maury Fair, Malisha in for your Monday. Hope you had a fantastic weekend. And if it didn't feel like enough, think about it. In 3 weeks, we're going to have a day off. King's birthday, 3 weeks away. We can do it. Coming up next, I've announced they're coming to New Zealand next year. Westlife with our high school hit. It's after Ella Langley on Maury Fair.

0: Hey, what's up? This is Noah Kahn.
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0: love it. New on More FM, Noah Kahan. It's called Dashboard. And Noah Kahan actually named one of the most 100 influential people of 2026 by Time Magazine. And what they did with their list is they asked people in the same industry as them to write a bit about why they made this list. And the person that wrote for Noah Kahan, Marcus Mumford from Mumford & Sons. And he just went on about what a genius he is and how funny he is too, which is, yeah, quite the mark of honour. And of course, Noah Kahan is coming to New Zealand. He's doing two shows in Auckland in October. There are still limited tickets on sale for those, so you can find out all the details, morefm.rover.nz or on your Rover app. Yeah, this one from the Body Rockers. Like the way you move. 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

0: Almost 11 on More FM, going back to 1990 with that high school up from Go West, King of Wishful Thinking. And I know we've just had Mother's Day and it's still May, but planning's underway for Christmas already. Coca-Cola Christmas in the Park. I feel like they start planning the next event like the day after the last event. So it is back for two big events later this year. Hagley Park in Christchurch, November 28th, and Auckland Domain in Auckland, December 14th. Always such a good day out and a great way to get into the Christmas spirit. And you could be part of it. Coca-Cola Christmas in the Park, they're looking for the next rising star to perform alongside some of Aotearoa's most popular artists. So if you can sing, if you can dance, if you can play an instrument, if you have got the Christmas cheer and you want to be on that stage, text PARK to 559 for all the audition details.
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0: 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After 11, he's coming to the country in August, Alex Warren, and a banger of a song from Michelle Branch in our non-stop 10. And that's going to start with Lady Gaga right after a news update from Glenn on More.
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6: Glenn here at 11. The Greens want the government to act on hikes to power prices, writing to the Energy and Finance Ministers with more Rebecca Hunt.
7: An MB report reveals an extra 65,000 households couldn't afford to keep their homes adequately warm in the past year. 23,000 more were living with damp and mould as major problems.
6: A three-hour standoff in central Christchurch has ended with a 39-year-old in a date in court today. Police were called to reports of a break-in on Durham Street last night. New Zealanders have been urged to give feedback on the modern slavery bill. It requires businesses worth revenue over $100 million to publicly report on risks. And a person's been hit and killed by a plane in the States, with officials investigating. It's claimed a person jumped a fence at Denver International Airport. And a motorsport with Magan Turbo's 80,000k tyre warranty.
8: Checkered flag. Shane Van Gisbergen is the master of NASCAR road racing.
6: Yeah, from the States in three now, the Kiwi driver taking out this morning's NASCAR race at the Glen in New York.
4: Sport with Jenny and Holmes, Nelson Bays, supporting the region's sport for over 25 years.
9: More FM weather with Hubbers. Warning, showroom may cause sudden redecorating urges. Cloudy periods but clearing to fine this evening. 14 hour high down to 5. Tomorrow fine with sou'westers, which are going to ease tomorrow evening in a high of 18. Wednesday it's fine, southerlies easing in the morning and a high of 16.
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2: I know you moved on to someone new. 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

ashtray, reminiscing on those past days. I thought you didn't know where my last name, but that changed. And I traveled around the world, think where you living at now. I heard you moved to Austin, got an apartment and settled down. And every once in a while, I start texting, write a paragraph, but then I delete the message. 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I could cry you a river, get you baptized. Or I wasn't ready to act right. Used to

these days. It's Maury Fair, Malaysia, in for your Monday morning. The Monday following round 13 in the Super Rugby Pacific competition. So we are getting to the tail end of it. And 13 proved to be very lucky for the Hurricanes. They are still on top of the table. Coming up next, a song that every year or so has a massive comeback, usually because of a TV show. High School It from Tiffany. After this one, Miles Smith on More. Damn.

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0: Hey there, this is Cy and Lana. Tomorrow, we are really looking forward to this. You've got to be listening just after 8.
1: Yes, because we have on the show Kian and Nikki from Westlife. The band announcing shows here July of next year are going to be talking to us on the show.
0: It'll be great. That's tomorrow to look forward to. Plus the 20K thing. First guest, 7:20 tomorrow at Moore.

0: It's Harper Finn on More FM with Alicia. A lot happening in Europe this week, and I'm not talking like serious things. I'm talking fun things like Eurovision celebrating their 70th anniversary this week. So semi-finals are happening the next couple of days, and then the actual finals are on later this week, so no doubt we'll hear more about that. But this morning, the BAFTA Television Awards were on. So we do have some winners, just a heads up there if you don't want that spoiled for you. But Adolescence, that TV show, that Netflix show that is remarkable, that was the big winner, and it won the most BAFTA TV awards in a single ceremony year, so it has broken a record there. Other big winners: Celebrity Traders, Last One Laughing, and Dame Mary Berry, who was named a BAFTA Fellowship. She was a big winner this morning. This one from Christina Perry coming up next on More.
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0: Coming up to midday on More FM, back to 91 with our high school up from MJ, Black or White. If you look at the calendar, or you can take my word for it, it is a Monday, and we're in the month of May, and every Monday in May, thanks to Mullenberg, we do something extra special with Sarah and Adam. Every caller wins a $100 grocery voucher. Not only that, you could become More FM's wildcard entry into the Mullenberg Games, where someone is going to win $20,000. 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
0: 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On the way after midday, we've got the latest from Shaboozey, and they've got a big weekend coming up this weekend, opening the new stadium in Christchurch. 6:60 in our 10 songs non-stop. And that's going to start with Taylor Swift. First though, Glenn's here with the latest news on More.
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